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We're playing all of today's best music. Hey, I'm Bill. As we go through a brand new 10 songs in a row, commercial free, inside this 8 o'clock hour. Oh,

0: Yeah, Fever Dream. It's Alex Warren, B101.5. Hey, tomorrow morning, if you know the show with Jeremy Gray, you could win a $50 gift card to Luca B's Boutique. This is a really cool new spot downtown Fredericksburg for baby clothing, stylish finds for little ones in your life, newborn to 12 years old. 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Clothing, a lot. And again, downtown Fredericksburg is called Luca B's Boutique. 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
5: Enjoying some upper 40s overnight tonight. Summertime comes into the forecast this weekend. Talking some low to mid 90s by Sunday and Monday early next week. Friday, partly cloudy, 73. Saturday, sunshine, 86. From the NKFloors.com Weather Center, I'm meteorologist Scott Laurie. More at the Weather Channel.

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I'm Bill Carroll, hanging out with you tonight, as I do 7 to midnight, Monday through Friday, of course, 8 till midnight for the dance party on Saturdays. 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

0: They're back. Their latest hit called Swim, B101.5. Hey, I'm Bill. Join Jeremy. Gray, that is. Coming up in a couple of days, the 16th, Saturday from 11 to 1. Grand opening of Radley Mitsubishi. We'll be broadcasting live with some prizes and food trucks and all kinds of things going on. So celebrate. Be part of the excitement. The new Radley Mitsubishi Patriot Highway right here in Fredericksburg with B101.5 and Jeremy Gray.
1: What's going on? Jeremy Gray here. Join me May 16th from 11 to 1 for the grand opening of Radley Mitsubishi. We're going to be broadcasting live. We're going to have food trucks, prizes, and surprises. Huh? Everybody loves a surprise. Come celebrate and be a part of the excitement for the new Radley Mitsubishi on Patriot Highway. 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
1: Enjoying some upper 40s overnight tonight. Summertime comes into the forecast this weekend. Talking some low to mid 90s by Sunday and Monday early next week. From the NKFloors.com Weather Center, I'm meteorologist Scott Lauriemore at the Weather Channel.

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Yeah, it's Big Dom. 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

0: 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Hey, I'm Bill. Hope you're having a great night. Thanks for tuning into the night show. Get a little late, I know. Not too bad, though, right? 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
3: Enjoying some upper 40s overnight tonight. Summertime comes into the forecast this weekend. Talking some low to mid 90s by Sunday and Monday early next week. Friday, partly cloudy, 73. Saturday, sunshine, 86. From the NKFloors.com Weather Center, I'm meteorologist Scott Lauriemore at the Weather Channel.

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1: Enjoying some upper 40s overnight tonight. Summertime comes into the forecast this weekend. Talking some low to mid 90s by Sunday and Monday early next week. From the NKFloors.com Weather Center, I'm meteorologist Scott Lariamore at the Weather Channel.

Yeah, Huntrix, EJ, Audrey, Nuna, B101.5, as we play all of today's best music. Hey, I'm Bill Carroll, winding down to a brand new 10 songs in a row for your midnight hour. And if you're up in the morning and in the afternoon, you can win a whole lot of stuff from the B. So make sure you keep that in mind as you're listening to your station. All right, stay safe, stay healthy. I'm Bill Carroll. I'll see you tomorrow. This is Bill Carroll. Join me Saturday nights from 8 till midnight as I'm live from the Hive with the B101.5 Saturday Night Dance Party.

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enjoying some upper 40s overnight tonight. 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From the NKFloors.com Weather Center, I'm meteorologist Scott Lauriemore at the Weather Channel.

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2: Enjoying some upper 40s overnight tonight. Summertime comes into the forecast this weekend, talking some low to mid 90s by Sunday and Monday early next week. From the NKFloors.com Weather Center, I'm meteorologist Scott Lauriemore at the Weather Channel.

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enjoying some upper 40s overnight tonight. Summertime comes into the forecast this weekend, talking some low to mid 90s by Sunday and Monday early next week. From the NKFloors.com Weather Center, I'm meteorologist Scott Lauriemore at the Weather Channel.

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2: Enjoying some upper 40s overnight tonight. Summertime comes into the forecast this weekend. Talking some low to mid 90s by Sunday and Monday early next week. From the NKFloors.com Weather Center, I'm meteorologist Scott Lauriemore at the Weather Channel.

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2: Enjoying some upper 40s overnight tonight. Summertime comes into the forecast this weekend, talking some low to mid 90s by Sunday and Monday early next week. From the NKFloors.com Weather Center, I'm meteorologist Scott Lauriemore at the Weather Channel.

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9: This show is stupid.
10: You're stupid.
11: We'll show him who's stupid.
12: Excellent.
13: Yeah.
14: Perfect opening for this show. Morning, Libby.
15: Oh, now. I didn't mean that.
13: My goodness.
15: That just seems too aggressive.
13: Shots fired just first thing?
15: I just think that I'm kind of mad at Libby this morning.
13: It's Friday. You can't be mad at Libby. It's Friday, man.
15: She's got to say that. She's going to be on vacation next week.
13: She deserves a vacation. Are you mad about that?
15: Yeah, I am.
13: Wow.
15: I don't think she's been here long enough to have a vacation.
13: Heaven forbid.
15: She's been here for a couple of years, but I mean, I think you need to build up to a vacation.
13: I think she's built up plenty. Oh, that's terrible. Jeremy and Ted here. Good morning. Happy Friday, baby. It's time to roll.
15: It's one of those mornings again. We haven't had one of these for a while.
13: What is that?
15: We have no bathroom.
13: You know what? Don't even get me started yet, because you have three things you got to tell us, and then we'll get to the fourth, which is now obvious.
15: The guys are—they're going to be here soon, though.
13: I hope that's
16: what I'm told.
13: I really hope so.
16: Anyway,
13: I hope my stomach doesn't drop between now and then. I'll tell you that.
16: No, don't be drinking any coffee or water.
13: Too late. Ted Schubel has three things you need to know. Good morning, Ted.
15: Morning, Jeremy. Stafford Sheriff's Office says detectives have located the mother of a newborn found alone this week at a park in Embry Mill. Both are safe. The Sheriff's Office says no charges will be filed at this time. A stray cat in Spotsylvania has tested positive for rabies. The Rappahannock Area Health District asking anyone who may have come in contact with the animal to seek medical guidance right now. The black short-haired male cat, part of a feral cat colony in Sheridan Hills South on Fillmore Lane. All the exact details on our Facebook page. Rappahannock Adult Activity celebrates 50 years tomorrow, noon to 2 at 750 Kings Highway. Today and tomorrow, the last days for the annual plant sale. Details, B1015.com, or check our Facebook page. Don't do that. All that makes me... I forgot that we didn't have it.
13: I did too. But then I remembered.
15: And then there's no signs up either. Usually there's signs on the... Unless I missed them. There always would be signs in the bathroom door. Do not use.
13: No signs?
15: I didn't see signs.
13: I got news for you, dude. Nature's calling.
15: I gotta go
13: out back.
15: Okay, well, yeah, I would do that.
13: And by the way, what a way to start a Friday, right? Your toilets are down. You can't use them. The plumbers are going to be here soon, I guess.
15: What is this? Are we living in a... Are we a third world country here in South Stafford?
13: We've kind of come to expect it. It happens every few months.
15: Every few months, yeah. I got a call yesterday saying, hey, can you let the plumbers in tomorrow morning?
13: Jeez, man. And here's the thing. Going to use the bathroom out back here, it's actually kind of nice because it's kind of like wilderness-y. It's a big field.
15: It's a field.
13: Then there's woods, and then there's the Rappahannock River.
15: Yes.
13: However, you know, you always run the risk of running into some wildlife out there, and you really just don't know, and it's still dark. Kind of. I know. Is it getting light a little bit? I can't tell. The window's closed.
15: Yeah, we're still a little late.
13: But, you know, you run the risk of, you know, Smokey the Bear, you know, coming to get you.
15: Or Roger the Raccoon.
13: Roger the Raccoon or, you know, Fred the Fox.
15: Fred the Fox, right.
13: So you're just, you know. But anyway, that's neither here nor there.
15: You know, Delilah the Deer.
13: Delilah, I like that. That's a good name for a deer. 899-1015 or 800-685-1015. Fletcher Home Hotlines. Our toilets are broken. How's your morning going so far?
15: Right.
13: if your toilet flushes this morning,
15: yeah, you're blessed.
13: You are hashtag blessed, man. Because we just,
15: I wish we didn't have to hear that. You know, that makes me wanna
13: flush a toilet.
15: Yeah, go outside and take care of some business.
13: Oh man, you want to go together?

0: Oh,
1: is that
0: hey,
1: weird?
0: I think they're here.
1: Is some, are they here?
0: They're here. The van just pulled up.
1: Who's the company? I want to shout them out. Who's the... Ted is peeking out. You look such...
2: I think it's Best Way.
1: It's Best Way?
0: Yeah.
1: Best Way Plumbing and Drain?
0: Yeah.
1: It better be because I just shouted them out.
0: Yeah, that's it. They're on the van just pulled up.
1: All right. Shout out Best Way Plumbing and Drain.
0: Doors open. The lights are on. You know, you guys just come on in. I mean, this is here. You know, this is a situation all heroes don't wear capes.
1: That's right. That's right.
0: Sometimes they carry tools.
1: In this case, yeah, there we go. Today's Principal Brian Day. Good morning, Principal Brian. He's here and he's got, what is this? Then versus now. When we were kids, we couldn't wait to grow up. This is what he's saying, by the way. Now we'd give anything to slow things down just a bit. Yeah, that's for sure, man. So the thought is, you know, don't rush this weekend. And if you could pause time for a day, how would you spend it?
0: But let's rush getting the toilets working again.
1: No, let's not rush it, man.
0: What?
1: Let's just enjoy the moment.
0: No, there's no moment to enjoy.
1: Let's enjoy the urge.
0: No.
1: Are we really going to appreciate being able to go pee-pee?
0: I will appreciate it greatly. I will hug the commode.
1: You know how, like, when you're really hungry and you have to go without food for a little longer than you expected?
0: Right.
1: Yeah. And then you finally get it and you're like, oh, this is amazing. Just imagine how that's going to be in the bathroom.
0: This is like those mornings when you have, like, have medical tests. You can't, you know, eat anything till you go. Till you have the test.
1: Brutal.
0: Yeah.
1: I hate that.
0: I mean, hopefully, you know, this is fixable.
1: I hope so, too, because, I mean, just because they're here doesn't mean it's going to be fixed. No. It could be like, hey, you're, there he is. Hey, buddy.
0: Here
1: hey,
0: we are.
1: How
0: here
1: you
0: we
1: doing,
0: are.
1: Man? That's, he looks, I don't know his name. He's got a trucker hat on there.
0: He looks like he knows what he's doing.
1: He looks like a Dylan.
0: Yes.
1: I wonder if his name is Dylan.
0: Yeah, I would think so. And he's got a hat on. I mean, he looks, you know, so he's, you know, he's on the job.
1: He's ready. Straight to the toilet, Dylan.
0: Just go and take care of it, please.
1: Steve-O's here this morning. If you're wondering what's going on, our toilets are broken. That's what it is.
0: Again.
1: Yeah. Dana and the dogs checking in from
0: King George.
1: Hello. Big Lou's checking in this morning. And remember, Big Lou's like you. He likes his toilet to flush too. Mm-hmm. Yes, he does. Daryl is here. Good morning. Jamie from Richmond. What's going on, Jamie? How you doing? If you've never sent us a text before, if you've never actually, like, you can be a part of the show, but by just listening and being here and enjoying not so boring radio, but you can also actually be a part of it. You can send a text in and have your name shouted out in your city or whatever.
0: If you send a picture, we'll judge you.
1: Yeah, if you send a picture, we'll judge the crap out of you.
0: Yeah, totally.
1: I love
0: who
1: doing
0: does

0: who doesn't like to, you know, send a picture of, hi, hey, good morning, and then we're saying, man, that counter looks kind of messy.
1: Well, wipe that down a little bit.
0: Yeah, what is that? You gonna wear that shirt to work today? Maybe. Sheesh. You know, who doesn't like to start their day like that?
1: You ever thought about putting a little extra eyeshadow on?
0: Maybe.
1: QC mark?
0: Right. And can I just say, again yesterday.
1: Uh-oh.
0: Oh, his personal Facebook page. It is Snoozeville.
1: Is it more home repairs?
0: Yeah. Now? Oh, yeah.
1: Oh, man.
0: He's got all these people. Oh, it looks good. It's like, can you people, this is not what social media was meant to be.
1: No, you're feeding him. You're giving him more, encouraging him.
0: Right, yeah, we don't want to do that.
1: Golly. All right. Hey, we have a request for Cher. So I'm going to play some Cher right after we holler at Libby really quick. She's in the Laurel Hill Funeral Home and Memorial Park Time Saver Traffic Center. Yesterday morning was nasty on 95.
0: Ooh, yeah.
1: Hopefully a little better today. Let's see what's going on. What's up, Libby?
2: Hello, Jeremy. Happy Friday. Fri-yay, Ted. I won't fight you because you have no bathrooms and that's punishment enough. All right, so we have got, unfortunately, southbound 95 delays getting through Stafford. A couple miles of jam-ups. The crash at mile marker 144.4 involves a tractor-trailer and the two right lanes are blocked. So two left lanes are getting by pretty slowly. Roadwork has wrapped up for the night, though, so that's not part of this. But I do see a couple trucks on the right shoulder in the congestion. It's also worth mentioning that I've seen a lot of widespread light fog. Some areas even moderate. Beltway's okay. Interloop's got a stall at Van Dorn on the shoulder. Lights are flashing. Outer loop, a couple construction vehicles on the exit ramp to Eisenhower Connector. I-66 eastbound tractor trailer stalled out barely on the right shoulder, just past Prince William Parkway. I'm Libby Kay from the B101.5 Time Saver Traffic Center.
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1: Yes, indeed. 899-1015 or 800-685-1015. Fletcher Home Hotlines. What's up? My name is Jeremy. Ted is across from me, and we're having a good time. It's a Friday morning. Other than the toilets being broken, we're good.
2: If I could turn back time, I would turn back time to where the toilet's flushed.
1: Can I tell you something? The toilets may be broken.
2: I don't know where we're going with this.
1: But the grass still works just fine.
2: You're right. And may I say that after this morning, the grass won't be greener in some spots.
1: You don't know that. It may be greener than green. It may be the greenest grass you've ever seen in one particular spot.
2: If you come by here next week, there may be some brown patches, let's just say.
1: I think that's
2: around.
1: It's kind of rude, man.
2: I just
1: it's kind of rude.
2: Things that you'd never thought you were going to get up and, you know, be considering this morning. But again, if you can get up and flush those toilets,
1: rub those muscles.
2: Rub those muscles. Flush those toilets. That's we have themes on this show.
1: That's good.
2: Yeah, that'll get Anna up. If Anna wasn't up yet, she'll all like, hey, did somebody say rub those muscles? Uh-huh. Where's my phone?
1: Oh, my gosh.
2: So, I mean, that's with Anna, that has just become, it's like, ring a bell and the dog comes to, you're trained. I mean,
1: dinner
2: as soon
1: time,
2: as
1: yeah.
2: Rub those muscles. Oh, I need to go text the show.
1: Speaking of dogs and
2: respectfully.
1: Dinner, respectfully. I know you don't really keep up with a lot of, showbiz type stuff, Hollywood stuff.
2: Oh, yeah.
1: But you know enough to know that Britney Spears has had kind of an interesting past few years. She's kind of, people have been really concerned about her.
2: Oh, right.
1: Some
2: yeah.
1: of the stuff she's been posting online and weird dancing videos and dancing with knives. And
2: in the early days of the 5OC, it was I forget how it even started. We did a game or something one time, and I don't know. It was sort of like rub those muscles,
1: yeah.
2: And it was just like that I had this crush on Britney Spears.
1: Really?
2: I didn't. And
1: you had a crush on Britney Spears?
2: No, I never did.
1: I mean, I think all guys did when she first came out. You know what I mean? When she first emerged as an artist, I was a young lad, and I was like, wow, she's super cute. And she was. She was super cute. But she's got some things going on or whatever.
2: She's got some things. Yeah, that's a good way to put it.
1: And her most recent incident is it's kind of funny. She apparently was dining with another couple at a tavern in Sherman Oaks when, out of nowhere, she started barking. And,
2: well, now.
1: Yeah, because just casual.
2: Well, just because.
1: As
2: yeah.
1: one does.
2: I mean, that has happened a few times here. And I've never, it's like, what? Who's Jeremy barking? And
1: yeah,
2: people are like, well, yeah.
1: Just you and me at the Waffle House. And
2: yeah, it's happened.
1: Just barked a little bit, And then she allegedly walked past another table while carrying a knife. And here's the funny part. Here's how Britney Spears' representative tries to explain it. Britney's representative says she was barking because she was telling a story about a dog. But I'm trying to figure out
2: really
1: how at a

0: fancy restaurant like this, you're telling a story about a dog, and
1: then you start barking.
0: Yeah, at what point do you need to give a audio explanation of how a dog sounds?
1: Never. Everyone knows. Right.
0: You know, the dog's barking, and you know what a dog bark sounds like. Rawr, rawr, rawr, you know, in a restaurant.
1: Yeah, in a restaurant, right.
0: So this was just funny to me, man. I hope she gets well, you know, whatever's going on in her life. I know she just had a little trouble with the law not too long ago. I think like a DUI or a... I don't even know what it was.
1: Brittany doing Brittany things.
0: Yes. Yes. It's toxic.
1: Yeah. Anna doing Anna things. We mentioned rub those muscles, and guess who checks in?
0: Anna? Oh, Anna, yeah. From?
1: King George!
0: Ted, it's my morning mantra. Rub those muscles. In honor of that, I have a song request this morning. I would like to hear the YMCA by the Village People.
1: The Village People.
0: There you go.
1: You people.
0: Oh, look at this. Jamie says, when Richmond had the water crisis, we lost water for a week and we couldn't flush the toilet or brush our teeth or take a shower. That's insane, dude. What did you do?
1: What would you do?
0: No water
1: I'd
0: for
1: have
0: a
1: to
0: week?
1: Go, I'd have to go live somewhere that had water. I'd go find a... I think you'd have, if somebody said in your subdivision, you know, we're not going to get this fixed for a week. I mean, I think you'd have to go live in a, you'd have to go find a, you know, a hotel or something.
0: But what if they don't have water? If it was a Richmond water crisis, doesn't the whole city of Richmond have a water crisis?
1: I don't know if it would be the, I mean, it's possible. Yeah. I would think it would be, maybe it's more isolated to just a neighborhood. I don't know.
0: Maybe you're right. In that case, I'd be at a hotel in a minute.
1: Oh, me too. I would pay it and gladly pay it.
0: Absolutely. Jamie, that sounds horrible, but she says, I never appreciated plumbing so much when it came back.
1: It's like when I, growing up, we would lose power in the winter with snowstorms. And yeah, when it came back, you were just so appreciative.
0: Big time, man. Big time.

0: Kind of like when that snow creek melted and you were so thankful for grass and warmer weather and all that stuff. Daryl's checking in this morning with a joke. What's the difference between a hippo and a Zippo? One is really heavy and the other is a little lighter.
1: Thank you, Daryl.
0: Get it? It's a little lighter. It's a Zippo. A little lighter.
1: I got it. You don't have to explain it. It's not as though I'm like, I don't get it. And even if I didn't get it, I wouldn't say. But no, I got it.
0: Nick says, Ted, back in my day, we got water from the river. I don't know if he's pretending to be you or whatever.
1: I think he is.
0: Shaylin from Spotsy is here. Jill from Stafford. Good morning. She's sorry that we don't have toilets. Thank you, Jill. We appreciate your sympathies there. Michelle in Spotsy's here, and she's really sorry we don't
1: have
0: toilets.
1: She would.
0: Now,
1: see, Michelle would. Michelle would mean it.
0: And you know what? We have toilets. They just don't work.
1: Yes. So,
0: thank you. We appreciate that.
1: See, Michelle is just all class.
0: Yeah.
1: Just very sweet, and she means it.
0: She does. I appreciate that, Michelle. Thank you. Libby Kay is in the Laurel Hill Funeral Home and Memorial Park Time Saver Traffic Center. Good morning.
2: Jeremy, early mentioned, but it's National Bike to Work Day, so there is a possibility that you could see more cyclists on the road, something to be very aware of. Southbound's on I-95 already jammed in Stafford for a mile and a half or so. The crash involves a tractor trailer blocking two right lanes. Mile marker 144.4 coming down to Garrisonville. Looks like the northbound side's okay and up to speed. There's a lot of widespread fog this morning to be aware of. Reports of a stall up by Quantico on the northbound side of I-95. I don't see that. You're building somewhat over the Occoquan. Okay, around D.C. so far. Eastbound I-66, the stall tractor trailer is still barely on the right shoulder, right after Prince William Parkway. You build well, though, over and towards Centerville. I'm Libby Kay from the B101.5 Time Saver Traffic Center.
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0: What's going on? 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
1: First major heat wave of the summer season coming as we move into early next week. We'll see several days in the 90s, starting Sunday and lasting through Wednesday. 72 here today with sunshine, partly cloudy tonight, 51. Sunny tomorrow with a high 85, 91 on Sunday with sunshine. From the NKFloors.com Weather Center, Richard DeWitt.

0: Thanks. What an idea.
1: There's going to be prizes and also some surprises, which I have
0: prizes and surprises.
1: The surprises are surprises to me too, because I have no idea what they are. But I'd love for you to come out and say what's up. If you're in the area, just stop by, and I'd love to shake your hand. Come celebrate and be a part of the excitement. It's the all new Radley Mitsubishi Patriot Highway in Fredericksburg, and I hope to see you there tomorrow from 11 to 1. So the number is 899-1015 or 800-685-1015. 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
0: So if they don't fix the bathrooms real soon, I'm wondering Norma Jean, because I see Norma Jean from Falmouth has checked in. Falmouth's not too far from here. Could we, come on over and,
1: Do you have to go?
0: Use the facilities. I'm going to have to go soon.
1: Why don't you be a real man and go outside like I did?
0: Oh, I'm going to.
1: Are you really?
0: Oh, yeah. Yeah, yeah.
1: You better do it before I went out back. I didn't know we had so many floodlights back there.
0: I know. I know. And it's starting to get light, so... I got my spot.
1: You got your spot?
0: I got an idea.
1: Make sure it wasn't my spot.
0: Yeah. Ooh.
1: If you slip and fall, you'll know. There's nothing worse than having to do that, and a spotlight turns on, and it's like a police helicopter.
0: Yes.
1: Giant spotlight. Hey, you there?
0: Who's out there?
1: Dogs are barking.
0: What are you doing?
1: Nothing. Just checking the paint. Oh, man. Tom from Weedonville. Good morning. Norma Jean, there you are. X from Fredericksburg says, good morning.
0: That's not such a good morning, X.
2: Hey.
0: Oh, no.
1: Oh, no. Don't start it again.
0: Oh, no.
1: Colleen is here. Abby's checking in, headed to Dale City to meet up with Santana. Of course, Mary's
0: on vacation.
1: Where is she at? Did we figure out where she's
0: at? No, we don't know where Mary's at. She's going to have some explaining to do, because this we need to know those. So that's the other thing when you check in with us. We like to know... Like when you go on vacation, where are you going? Like Libby's been very tight-lipped about all of this.
1: Yeah, where is she going?
0: We don't know.
1: Huh.
0: Right. Where would Libby go? Let's think about this. Because Libby doesn't seem like, going to, Woodford.
1: No.
0: Would do it.
1: Libby she's got a couple kids, so she's got to go. She might be going to Great Wolf Lodge or something.
0: I could see that.
1: Mm-hmm. That's something for the kids.
0: That's a good guess.
1: I don't know. Of course, she should be going to Kalahari, but it's not open yet, so.
0: Right. Yeah, when that does open, she'll go there. Yeah, she's good on maybe Busch Gardens.
1: Oh, there you go. That's a good one. Even King's Dominion, even though it's not a vacation, but you can do that as part of your vacation. But she's already got it planned and booked. Obviously, she's not looking for last minute ideas from these two schmucks. So
0: maybe 7-Eleven and a Slurpee.
1: Ooh, now we're talking.
0: Now, right, exactly.
1: Now that's a guy who knows how to plan a vacation.
0: Go to Sonic.
1: Whoa.
0: Yeah.
1: Tater tots. Uh-huh. Easy. Yeah. Paul, Ian, Maria checking in from Stafford. Michelle and Thornburg is here. Oh, she's going to a Washington Nationals game tonight, man. How about that? First game of the season for her.
0: Oh, okay. The Nats and the Orioles play this weekend up at Nats Park.
1: That'll be a good time, man.
0: Yeah.
1: Joanna Bananas here. Brogy is hanging out with us. What's up, Brogster? He says... When Sugar Boo Schubel was growing up, they used to have to use an outhouse, respectively. That's what that, I mean.
0: Anna wouldn't disagree with you or Nick.
1: There's something I can get. I don't see the issue with an outhouse. In fact.
0: Oh, I have issues with
1: it. Do you really? I kind of like the idea of.
0: No, what?
1: Like, just not. You know what I mean? Take that outside. Don't, we're cooking meatloaf in here. We don't need you doing that in here. Go outside.
0: I can't.
1: You filthy animal.
0: I can't get behind this, but I can't. This is just no.
1: Just go out there. We got a whole separate little area for you. You go out there and take care of business, man.
0: No.
1: Trash Man is here. He says, why can't a toe be 12 inches long, Ted?
0: I don't know.
1: Because then it'd be a foot.
0: I've got other things to worry about. Now it's getting light out, so I've got to...
1: You got to move fast.
0: Yeah.

0: gotta move fast. I think I do need to. We can't go out together.
1: Why not?
0: No, I'm just imagine.
1: I'm your lookout. I'm just gonna be. Yeah,
0: I don't need a lookout.
1: I'm your scout. I'll have binoculars and be like looking around. Nothing to see here. Nothing to see here. This is not a grown man.

0: to see here. This is not a grown man going pee. No. Look away. Isabel's here. QC Mark is checking in.
1: Hey, next weekend, Isabel and I, it's our annual two times a year. We get together and we hug.
0: Make sure you wash your hands before you...
1: Yes, by saying. Next week. Yes, Isabel, I'll have my hands will have been washed.
0: Boy, it really is getting light outside.
1: I know. Right, can we please get to Libby? Let Libby do her thing so I can go outside. Plus, I do have to go outside.
0: DJ V is here from the mighty, mighty Colonial Beach. Headed to the Outer Banks next week, so that's going to be fun. Ooh, surfing and fishing. Sounds like a good time.
1: Let's not talk about water and things like that. Oh, let's not do that. Boy, no, please no. No, no, no. No. The sweet sound of a flushing toilet. But I do need to go.
0: Do you really?
1: Yeah.
0: All right. Well, let's check in with a couple more people.
1: Yeah.
0: Let's see here. Who do we got? Lewis is here. What's up, Lewis?
1: Hey, Lewis.
0: And
1: I had some of Lewis. Lewis, I had a couple more cans of your tuna that you gave
0: ooh,
1: me
0: look, there
1: last
0: you go.
1: Night. Put it on a salad. Oh, it was delicious.
0: Love that tuna.
1: And that tuna you brought back, he did it when he was traveling. Oh, it's just, it's the best. Having to go back to stateside tuna is going to be difficult.
0: Stateside tuna.
1: Yeah, this was tuna from Japan.
0: I just ordered sushi from Japan.
1: I didn't mean for that to happen. No.
0: All right,
1: no.
0: Ted's got to go do stuff.
1: So I've got business to attend to.
0: Yes, please. Libby's in the Laurel Hill Funeral Home and Memorial Park Time Saver Traffic Center. What's up?
2: Thank you, Jammer. Getting closer to sunrise. We got some early daylight, but we definitely have still plenty of widespread light fog. 95's jammed southbound for a couple miles, trying to get down toward Garrisonville. Two right lanes are blocked with a tractor-trailer accident here. Two left lanes to get by slowly. It looks as though there may be a fuel spill or something here because there's definitely something in the road that needs to be picked up. Northbound is building up toward Garrisonville. Maybe some minor onlooker slowdowns there. You're okay over the Occoquan. Not quite as jammed out of Dale City as you would usually be. DC still good. Eastbound I-66, all tractor trailer after Prince William Parkway. It's on the right shoulder. You're okay through Manassas, though a little heavier towards Centerville with Lee Highway's on-ramp, Sully Road's exit ramp merge. I'm Libby Kay from the B101.5 Time Saver Traffic Center.
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1: Yes, indeedy-do. How you doing this morning? My name is Jeremy Gray. Ted Schubel is across from me. Some people like to call him Ted Schubelé. Pool noodle Schubel. Pod. Sod poodle.
2: Nobody does but you. Although. Shubidubidu. Where was I? I was somewhere last week, and this was a meeting with respected individuals.
1: Really?
2: Yes. And I was there, and someone said, "Hey, I heard your name. We've been mispronouncing your name all these years," and they used the Schubelé. And I thought that is a Jeremy creation.
1: Yes, it is. I love it, man. It's kind of like Michael Bublé, you know,
2: and you're
1: Ted Schubelé. I'm here for that, and
2: I'm feeling better.
1: Are you feeling better,
2: Jim? Yeah, that's a nice new shed. I mean, it gives you a lot of cover.
1: It does. I was in that area too, so you might want to be careful.
2: Oh my goodness!
1: I think I went outside a little too late because I went outside and yelled, "Hey, what are you doing out there? Get off my property!" But you had already come back inside, I think. So, anyway, toilets are down, vibes are up. We're all good, baby. Valerie's here this morning. What's up, Val? Hannah's here this morning. Courtney from the Mighty Mighty Colonial Beach says my daughter graduates this weekend. That's good stuff, right there, man. Good stuff. Love that. Get those flowers ready. Michelle,

0: is here. Happy Friday to you. There was something. Oh, Tim says, I love an hour of a toilet talk first thing in the morning.
1: Yeah.
0: And I say, you know, respectfully, we do what we can. You know, this is real life stuff here.
2: This is real life.
0: This is not just made up, whatever. You know, this is what's going on in our lives currently. Kind of like when you guys check in and say, hey, I'm going on vacation next week.
2: Hey, I'm doing work around the house.
0: Oh, yeah.
2: Send us pictures. QC Mark.
0: Yeah, QC Mark.
2: Man.
0: And then we're just kind of like, hey, our toilets are down. Just letting you know what's going
2: on. Just want to let you know so you can, yeah, you can be part of our lives.
0: Although, now since we're on the subject, you know what one of my goals is in life?
2: I don't have any idea.
0: Is to get where I can buy one of those heated toilet seats.
2: That's a goal in life.
0: Yeah, I mean, goals change.
2: See, I'll take heated seats in the car. I don't need one on the
0: yes, you do.
2: On the throne.
0: Clearly, you've never felt the warm embrace.
2: I don't think I ever have.
0: Heated toilet seat.
2: I don't think I have it. I don't think I need to.
0: You'd be on Amazon right now.
2: No, I think it's you. I mean, to me, you just up and down.
0: Nah, man. And that's the thing. Like, you know how sometimes... Yeah.
2: No! When you, I know where this is going to go. The answer is no.
0: Sometimes, especially when you have other people in the house and kids and stuff like that, you're looking for a retreat, right? You're like, I got to get out of here.
2: It's true.
0: I'll go to the bathroom.
2: Yeah.
0: Sometimes you'll go in there and just hang out.
2: Yeah.
0: You know what I mean?
2: Yeah, but I don't need to sit on a heated throne. I just don't.
0: You don't know that.
2: No, I don't.
0: It might be just what the doctor ordered. No, you know what I mean? So
2: who's going to sit there? Ah, this is nice. Has anybody seen Jeremy?
0: He's been in the bathroom for 2 hours.
2: No. Things we talk about.
0: I'd appreciate it if you didn't underestimate the heated toilet seat, man.
2: Thankfully, our boss is in Vermont this weekend.
0: Oh, is he?
2: Yeah.
0: What about the other one? He's in Spotsylvania.
2: Yeah, yeah. Oh, he's not up now. He's not. He's not up. But no, Chuck's in Vermont. His daughter's graduating.
0: Oh, that's right. That's right. It's hard to believe.
2: Yeah, because if he were hearing this right now, I just feel like he would be just like, what have I done?
0: Well, this is about as edgy as we can get, so.
2: That's true. Yeah, right.
0: Give us an inch, we'll take a mile.
2: Yeah.
0: Chris B's checking in. He says, I realized Ted really needed pigtails in his man bun picture.
2: Oh, so my goodness. Oh.
0: That's troubling, man.
2: That is so troubling.
0: If you don't know, Ted, we gave Ted a man bun with an AI app or whatever. And now
2: pigtails.
0: Chris has added pigtails. So there you go.
2: Chris.
0: LT and IT is here. I love that. LT keeps coming back.
2: Yeah.
0: LT says, hey, happy Friday. Hey,
2: did say hey.
0: I love it.
2: He did say that. Please don't say that.
0: Really appreciate LT. There goes Charles. What's up, Charles? Danielle in Fredericksburg says, good morning. Santa Jeff is here. Awesome. Susan and Mike from Orange. Plachette is hanging out with us. There goes Santana. Circus Peanut Robin. Good morning to you. Got

0: Fredericksburg says, good morning. Santa Jeff is here. Awesome. Susan and Mike from Orange. Plachette is hanging out with us. There goes Santana. Circus Peanut Robin, good morning to you. We've got Mike in Upper Marlboro checking in. Did you hear about that Maryland bus driver won a $5 million lottery?
1: I saw that, yeah.
0: That was pretty cool,
1: yeah,
0: huh?
1: Very nice.
0: Mr. Maurice, I believe was his name. Yeah. Mr. Maurice. So, that's pretty cool.
1: Yep.
0: I think he bought like a $50 scratcher, and then he won 50 bucks on a scratcher, and then went back in and bought another ticket with that and won $5 million.
1: Oh, okay. Wow.
0: That's pretty cool.
1: Yeah,
0: right?
1: Yeah.
0: Just imagine. He was one decision away from just not even, just driving off.
1: Right.
0: And he's like, yeah, I'm going to go in and buy one more. Boom. $5 million. Crazy. Kelly from Cobb Island, good morning to you. Glad you are here. Let's see. Headed to Treasure Island next week for the week. Next weekend for the week. Sounds like a good time. Rhett Law is here. Computer Mike, Thumb Under the Timbers, Bobby from Fredericksburg, Barback Bobby.
1: Bobby.
0: Mm-hmm. And yeah, looks like we have one more text here. There we go. QC once up a day. But anyway, moving on, 6 o'clock hour. Holy cow, it's 6:01.
1: Whoa.
0: Libby is in the Laurel Hill Funeral Home and Memorial Park Time Saver Traffic Center. Hey.
2: We still have this accident southbound side of I-95. Jeremy and Stafford, mile marker 144.4, coming down to Garrisonville. Tractor trailer involved. It's, I'm going to say, two right lanes, but the one right lane is actually the acceleration lane. So the two left lanes available. You're going slowly, though, this direction. Northbound's already jammed at Garrisonville. I think this is onlooker slowdowns, honestly. You're okay, but a little delayed trying to get over the Occoquan at Prince William Parkway. There's a stalled truck up by Backlick on the left shoulder. Beltway, both directions have stalled vehicles around Eisenhower Connector. The inner loop, it's a dump truck on the back of a heavy-duty wrecker about to be pulled off the right shoulder. Outer loop, it's a stall being serviced on the left shoulder. Got a lot of early daylight. No sun glare delay yet. Eastbound I-66. Lighter than usual getting in towards Centerville. I'm Libby Kay from the B101.5 Time Saver Traffic Center.
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4: 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Rick Dees, and how about Taylor Swift? 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

0: I wish. I wish I could say what I want to say right now. I wish.
1: You want to say it's Friday.
0: Friday.
2: Oh, you want to do the
0: Friday.
2: Chant?
0: Friday. Friday. Friday. Friday.
1: Friday. Friday. That's what I'm talking
0: about. I wish I could. I wish, but I can't. I can't talk about what I want to talk about. And I'm feeling so good right now. I'm feeling lighter.
1: Are you? Are you good?
0: Yeah, I'm feeling lighter.
1: Extra special shout out to Best Way Plumbing and Drain, who is here right now.
0: Yes, they are.

0: Can we please? Now, see, this unprofessionalism. Now we've got a segue into.
1: Now I need to be professional.
0: Like, the most serious part of this show. Three things you need to know. Ted Schubel has them. Good morning, Mr. Schubel.
1: Good morning, Jeremy. Stafford Sheriff's Office says that detectives have located the mother of a newborn found alone this week at a park in Embry Mill. Both are safe. Sheriff's Office says no charges will be filed at this time. A stray cat in Spotsylvania has tested positive for rabies. Rappahannock Area Health District asking anyone who may have come into contact with the animal to seek medical guidance right now. The black, short-haired male cat, part of a feral cat colony in Sheraton Hill South on Fillmore Lane. All the exact details on our Facebook page. Rappahannock Adult Activity celebrates 50 years tomorrow, noon to 2 at 750 Kings Highway. Today and tomorrow, the last days for the annual plant sale. 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
0: We may have broken toilets, but at least we don't have a feral cat.
1: I know.
0: A feral cat.
1: It's true.
0: I mean, it sounds horrible.
1: Oh, it does, but I know. Where do you live? I live by the feral cat colony. Oh, okay. I know. I had the same thought when I saw that.
0: Just look for the people running for their lives. You'll know exactly where we're
1: apparently
0: at.
1: Apparently, over at Sheraton Hill South, you know where it's at.
0: It's a big deal, I guess.
1: Yes.
0: I don't mean to. It's just. I had never heard of a feral cat colony.
1: I know.
0: Libby is in the Laurel Hill Funeral Home and Memorial Park Time Saver Traffic Center. What's up?
2: Hi again, Jeremy. So we still have this tractor trailer crash with a diesel spill involved on southbound 95, mile marker 144.4, coming down to Garrisonville. The right lane is blocked. Two left lanes are open, but it's jammed almost back toward Quantico. So delays are continuing to build up. Patience. Northbound side of I-95 is a little jammed trying to get past Garrisonville. We're definitely lighter than usual this morning. I'm not seeing a major delay trying to get over the Occoquan. There was a stall being serviced on the left shoulder up by Backlick. Northbound 395, right off of I-95, there's a stall in the right lane. You'll see the service vehicle and all the cruiser lights flashing around here. Not a major delay either. Eastbound I-66, couple stalled trucks on the shoulder after Prince William Parkway. The second one seems to be causing some slowdowns. I'm Libby Kay from the B101.5 Time Saver Traffic Center.

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1: A lot of graduations happening in the coming days, man. Exciting stuff.
2: It is. I got invited to somebody's graduation in a couple of weeks.
1: Did you?
2: Yeah.
1: Did you say, are you going?
2: Yeah.
1: I got invited to one, too, and I'm not going.
2: Oh, I'm going. I like Megan. Known her since she was just a little wee girl.
1: Well, it's different. Like, last year I went to one. And by the way, if you want to shout out a grad, hit us up and let us know who they are and where they're graduating from.
2: Yeah.
1: We'll give them a little bit of love here. 899-1015 or 800-685-1015, Fletcher Home Hotlines. I went to one last year.
2: Mm-hmm.
1: And it was one of Ashley's nephews, and that's why I went, to be supportive or whatever. And
2: yeah.
1: I tell you, Ted, it was.
2: Oh, it can be different. It's if when you go, yes, well, you're in that situation. I'm going because they know someone that I know.
1: Right.
2: And that's when you go and you stand over on the, you know, you scope out what you like. Like if there's good chips and dip. You know, you load up on that. You know, you load up on that kind of stuff.
1: This wasn't a graduation party; it was the graduation.
2: Oh, the graduation! Oh, now that's something different.
1: Oh, it was
2: even with when my youngest son graduated from high school. He had a choice. He was in the state. He was running in the state track tournament in Harrisonburg.
1: Yeah.
2: And it was on Saturday. It was on Saturday morning, and graduation at Chancellor was Saturday morning. So they said, you have a choice. You can if you want to run in the meet, or you can, you know, skip graduation. He chose to skip graduation.
1: Good for him.
2: I was so happy.
1: Good for him.
2: Then one of his teachers came to the meet and brought his diploma, and we had a little ceremony there afterwards.
1: That's fantastic.
2: Yeah. Mrs. Gaddy.
1: If you've never been to a graduation, let's just say they're pretty boring. And the one I went to last year, the speaker, the mic wasn't working right.
2: Oh, no.
1: And we're in the back of the arena.
2: Even when the mic is working right, it's hard.
1: The whole time it was like this right here. It was like... I'm like, what is he saying?
2: Right.
1: We're like... We're throwing popcorn at each other in the stands, like trying to play games and stuff. We're trying to catch popcorn in our mouth.
2: Yeah.
1: But it can be rough, but it's a great time, man. It's a great time to celebrate an accomplishment, whether you're graduating high school or college or what have you. Valerie is checking in. She says, my daughter, Madeline, graduates high school on May 23rd.

0: Oh, Valet is great.
1: Here we go. I'm guessing from Prince William County. I don't know. I'm
0: guessing that.
1: That's good stuff, man.
0: That is.
1: I don't know why that cut off.
0: Wow, that cut off really abruptly. Could we maybe fade that out a little bit more? Wow. Need to talk to the production people around here.
1: Yeah, no doubt.
0: Can we please just fade it? Just a gentle fade.
1: And we're done. Good stuff, man.
0: So I think Matt, this is interesting to me, and I could be totally wrong. Val could write back and say, you don't know what you're talking about. But I think in some of the stories, Madeline guy goes to France. There's a series of books about Madeline.
1: Oh.
0: And Val teaches French.
1: Yeah, she does, but she just informed us that her daughter goes to Cortland High School.
0: Oh, okay.
1: Yeah. But Madeline goes to
0: No, I'm saying I want the name Madeline oh. is tied to oh, could t- be tied to France.
1: Okay.
0: I just gotcha. Wonder.
1: Culpepper Chris says, shout out to Abigail graduating from Orange County High School on Saturday. Let's
0: All
1: go,
0: right.
1: Abigail.
0: Yeah.
1: Love me some Orange County, man.
0: Yeah, love Orange County.
1: Love the OC.
0: Mm-hmm.
1: Went skydiving in the OC.
0: I know. Every time I go by there, I think of that, and I just think,
1: you
0: wanna man,
1: go?
0: I
1: just,
0: don't
1: want
0: to
1: go.
0: Go
1: next
0: no,
1: time.
0: I know several of you that have done that. And
1: some people just can't believe it. They always say, you threw yourself out of a perfectly, you know, functional airplane or whatever. I'm like, yeah, it's kind of.
0: I didn't know you when you did it, but you. I think you showed me. Did you? You showed me, I think, some pictures.
1: Yeah.
0: Lenny, who checks in here, she did it a few years ago, and it was just like, she sent these pictures, and it was like, how can you do that?
1: Yeah,
0: I couldn't. I would be up there. I would be throwing up. They would lay me down on the plane, and they would like, they're like, hello, who's not gonna be coming down? We're gonna abort this,
1: dude. I was the last one off the plane, which is a special.
0: Oh, that's
1: kind
0: even
1: of
0: worse. If I've got to do it, just push me out first.
1: That's what I would prefer. When you're the last one up there, and by the way, we started scooting forward, me and my instructor, and as we start scooting forward, he goes, oh, crap, and that's the last thing you want to hear.
0: No, what don't you want to say?
1: And I was like, what's wrong? And he's like, oh, we're snagged. I'm like, well, we need to not be snagged.
0: Yeah, okay,
1: man.
0: Well, let's just, I'm willing to just eat the money and just go on back down.
1: And then you see everybody jump out before you, and that's terrifying as well. Let's see here. We got Sheila checking in. Shout out to my two sons, Skylar and Ryan, graduating from elementary school and middle school.
0: How about
1: so
0: that?
1: There you go.
0: Oh, see, Val did say it is because of I. When, as soon as I saw Madeline, I thought I remember the Madeline stories.
1: There you go.
0: And she was in Paris.
1: So there is a connection. Miley says, shout out to my niece Audrey on graduating next week from Chancellor High School. There we
0: all
1: go.
0: All four of my kids are graduated from Chancellor. I always say, tell people we're a Chargers family.
1: We're a Chargers family. Yeah. That's such a Schubel thing.
0: Yeah.
1: That's something you would say. We're a Chargers family here.
0: That is something. That is, yeah, that's good.
1: But
0: go Chargers.
1: Go Chargers, and congratulations to all the graduates.
0: Yeah.
1: Libby is in the Laurel Hill Funeral Home and Memorial Park Time Saver Traffic Center. What's up?
2: All right, Jimmy, friendly reminder, it's National Bike to Work Day. We could see more cyclists on the roadway. We got plenty of early daylight. I don't see any sun glare delay situations. In fact, some of these roads look honestly on a little bit of the wetter side. We've been dealing with a tractor-trailer crash southbound side of I-95 in the right lane. As you're coming down to Garrisonville, there's a diesel spill, so you'll see all the sand soaking up. Looks like northbound is a little jammed there toward Garrisonville, but we are lighter than usual this morning, not quite as heavy over the Occoquan. Stall still being serviced here on the left shoulder by Backlick, and northbound 395 coming off of I-95. You got a stalled vehicle being worked on the right lane. It's still going to be about 9 minutes, though, for the 8 miles between 95 and the 14th Street Bridge. So again, way lighter. I'm Libby Kay from the B101.5 Time Saver Traffic Center.

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1: First major heat wave of the summer season coming as we move into early next week. We'll see several days in the 90s, starting Sunday and lasting through Wednesday. 72 here today with sunshine, partly cloudy tonight, 51. Sunny tomorrow with a high 85, 91 on Sunday with sunshine. From the NKFloors.com Weather Center, Richard DeWedding at

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1: All right, real quick, I got a couple of shoutskis here. Shout out to Jaden. Jaden Chanel graduating from Massaponics High School, and a shout out to all the seniors on Miss Susan's bus, number 165 from Massaponic High School. What's up? What's up? Let's go, Massaponics!
2: Ponics! The Panthers. Wow.
3: That was a Panther.
1: There are certain things
2: you don't try.
1: We just don't need. We just don't need that.
2: I think the Ponics seniors, they'll appreciate that Panther.
1: Is that what everybody calls it? Ponics?
2: Ponics.
1: Yeah. Nobody says Massaponics?
2: Ponics if you're cool kids.
1: If you're a cool kid.
2: You're a cool kid. Yeah. Right. You can go around. Hi everybody, I'm Jeremy. I'm happy to be here at Massaponics.
1: But why would I be there to begin with?
2: And I would just say, here's the thing, we're called Ponics. I'm telling you.
1: Because you were the cool kid in school.
2: Yes. Yeah. We talked about that yesterday. Yeah. I mean, it just shows. I mean, I know where you go around, you know, how to talk with the kids today. That's me.
1: Give us some, why don't you give us some modern day slang?
2: Modern day slang?
1: Yeah. Give us some modern day slang the kids are using.
2: I don't think I'd want to do that.
1: Come on. Come on.
2: I don't think I even understand some of the words. When I hear some of these words, I'm like, what? What are you saying? This is going to be bad.
1: This is not going to be good.
2: This is not going to
1: be good.
2: There's nothing good about this.
1: 2026 teen slang meanings every parent should know.
2: Okay.
1: Oh, no. This is a bad list. Six, seven is on the list. That's embarrassing. Aren't we done with 6-7? Six, seven.
2: I hope so.
1: We're done with that, right?
2: I hope so. I still see it pop up every now and then.
1: You know what aura farming is? Aura farming?
2: I have no idea.
1: Doing activities to cultivate your aura.
2: Okay.
1: An example would be posting gym pics daily just for aura farming. Aura.
2: All right. Well, maybe I'm not quite as cool as I thought.
1: I mean, you're pretty cool.
2: I do know about Ponics, though.

0: What about?
1: I'm looking at this list. I don't know any of these.
0: How about a brat summer? Are you going to have a brat summer?
1: I have no idea what you're talking about.
0: It's a term based on singer Charlie XCX's 24 album called Brat. It was released in the summer of 2024.
1: Okay.
0: Now, brat in this instance refers to an aesthetic trend defined by heavy partying, cool girl style, and lime green design.
1: Don't even know what you're saying.
0: Ted Schubel's about to have a brat summer. That's for sure.
1: Oh, my goodness.
0: What about bussing?
1: I have no
0: that's
1: idea.
0: That's a term you use a lot on your newscast.
1: Bussing. Yeah, yeah. What's it even mean?
0: Hey, this feral cat colony's bussing.
1: They're bussing.
0: Where's the feral cat colony again?
1: Sheridan Hill South.
0: And where's that at?
1: Spotsylvania.
0: It's bussing.
1: Out on Route 3.
0: How about capping? You ain't capping. You ain't capping about those feral cat colonies, Ted. That means you're lying. If you're capping, you're lying.
1: Wow.
0: You're a capper. Brian's checking in. He says, I'm going to grill some brats.
1: That's right.
0: I'm going to grill some brats. This
1: that I understand.
0: Now, Gina says, I could have done without Ted's growling.
1: That was a panther.
0: It's a Massaponic. It's a Ponix panther.
1: It's a Ponix panther.
0: Do it one more time, Ted. Go. Yeah, that's so accurate. Brian from Stafford says Ted is in the older generation, which the younger generation copies. It can't say entire words, so they shorten or abbreviate them. There you go. Kind of makes sense.
1: Yeah.
0: Christina from Colonial Beach says it's all kizzy, no cap. I don't know what kizzy means, but I sure hope it's nothing bad that's going to get me fired.
1: Oh, Christina.
0: What does that even mean?
1: What's that even mean?
0: Let me scroll down to the K's here. Let's see if I can see it. I don't see it.
1: It's not even on our list.
0: That's not good. Oh, gosh. Here it is. Okay.
1: Phew. Okay.
0: In modern hip-hop and internet slang, kizzy, most commonly used in the phrase no kizzy.
1: Yeah.
0: Means seriously, no lie, or for real.
1: Okay, I got to try to remember that. Yeah, write that down.
0: Yeah, write it down. No kizzy.
1: Kizzy.
0: All right.
1: Seriously.
0: Who said this wasn't an educational show? No kizzy.
1: Yeah.
0: All right. Libby is... Oh, gosh.
1: I don't think Libby's at Ponix this morning.
0: Here's a
1: text. She's been known to hang out at Ponix.
0: Somebody wants to know what the Cortland High School cougar sounds
1: like.
0: Oh,
1: the cougar's like... Rawr!
0: What about the Chancellor Charger? What does that sound like?
1: I have no idea.
0: Isn't that a horse?
1: Yeah.
0: Go ahead. That was actually pretty good. That was pretty good.
1: Never done a horse.
0: How about the James Monroe Yellow Jackets or whatever? This show is berserk. Libby is in the Laurel Hill
1: Funeral Home. What happens? We don't have bathrooms.
0: Yeah, our bathrooms are down, and we have problems. You have to hold it. Laurel Hill Funeral Home and Memorial Park Time Saver Traffic Center.
2: Jeremy just got a call for a crash. Crews are on the scene now. This is on Mine Road and Falcon Drive, just east of Patriot Highway. Plan for extra slowdowns through here. You'll have to be under direction, I believe. 95 southbound is going to start to catch up pretty well through Stafford. Looks like that tractor trailer fuel spill accident has all lanes getting by now toward Garrisonville 610. We had some significant delays back toward Quantico. You're really starting to catch back up. Be careful, though, as you drive over the sand. It's in the right two lanes. You're okay northbound 95. It's heavy though at Garrisonville. Not so delayed over the Occoquan this morning. We've been lighter than usual. Eastbound I-66 just heavy in toward Manassas passing Sudley. I'm Libby K from the B101.5 Time Saver Traffic Center.

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1: All right, Gina's checking in, and she wants to know if we have turned into Sesame Street today, and she might be onto something. I don't know. I don't know how this even got started, but apparently Ted is impersonating mascots from different schools now.
2: I don't really want this to become a thing.
1: Well, you did it.
2: I know, and I'm sorry I did.
1: All I was trying to do was shout out the Massaponics seniors.
2: I know, and I should have stayed with Ponics, and then that would have made me cool, and then I went and did the Panther.
1: Yeah, but then, yeah, you growled, and then you did... Then you did the Cougar.
2: The Cougar.
1: The
2: and then,
1: Portland
2: then,
1: High School.
2: And then we did the Chancellor
1: Chargers. You did the little horsey thing. Yeah. And then you did the James Monroe Yellow Jacket. Or they are the Yellow Jackets.
2: Yeah, Yellow Jackets. Right? Yeah.
1: Jackets.
2: Yeah. TCB.
1: Yeah. Yeah. And now somebody says, what is this? What about the Bulldogs from Dixon Smith Middle School?
2: Oh. Okay, we gotta stop. Well, I still have some dignity left.
1: Dude,
2: there's not much.
1: Your dignity left as soon as you did the Panther growl.
2: Yeah, kind of.
1: I think.
2: See, that's why Libby's gonna need to go on vacation next week to get away from all of this.
1: Brian from Stafford says, "Hey Ted, let's hear the new Heartwood Stallions." Dude, your horse is nice. That's pretty...
2: I've never tried the horse before. This is the first time for me.
1: That's pretty good.
2: I guess that's from reading all that Secretariat stuff. It's paid off.
1: There was a clear distinction between the Stallion and the Chargers. There was a huge difference, you could tell.
2: Yeah. Okay, stop this. Everybody just stop. I mean, there's no dignity as it is.
1: We've got another Brian checking in. He says, my son graduates from Choptacon High School this year. Home of the Braves. Home of the Braves.
2: I don't
1: Let's
2: know.
1: Let's hear that.
2: No, I know. We can't do that. We can't. No. Congratulations. Congratulations to your son.
1: He tried to set you up like a bowling pin.
2: It was. Brian, what are you doing to me here, pal?
1: He's trying to get you canceled, man.
2: Yeah.
1: Nobody cancels my Ted.
2: Yeah, thank you. Brian, what are you doing to me?
1: Oh, my gosh, dude. Here goes a text. How about the Riverbend High School Bears? The Riverbend Bears. Now, see, this is where you're really going to have to dig in because there's going to have to be a distinction between the Panther, the Cougar, and the Bear.
2: Right.
1: You know what I'm saying?
2: Oh, you're right. I know. So that would be more... Wouldn't that be more...
1: It's more of like a grunt.
2: I was going to say...
1: It's not bad. That's not bad. This is embarrassing.
2: It's totally embarrassing. What are you known for? Well, one morning, I heard him do... Hey, aren't you the guy who did those animal sounds? Well, I did more than that, but yeah.
1: Christina from Colonial Beach says Colonial Beach's mascot is a pirate. There you go.
2: There you go. Arr.
1: Yeah, say something, though. Surrender me booty or something. You got to...
2: Yeah, I'm always... Arr.
1: Say it. Surrender the booty.
2: I can't.
1: You got to really... You got to work on this.
2: Yeah, I know.
1: Because R is not the only thing pirates say.
2: I know.
1: Give us a good Blackbeard impression.
2: Hey, Jeremy Gray.
1: There you go. Mr. Edward Teach. James from Stafford says, Mountain View Wildcats, please.
2: How do you know? You can't.
1: You got too many big cats.
2: Yeah, but a wildcat would be more like... Maybe not quite like that. Stop. Everyone needs to just stop. Quick, let's grab the phone and...
1: The way you just snap forward, dude, that kills me.
2: Wildcat's more like it, you know. It's quick, and then they get you.
1: That's how they get you. Somebody said, "What about the Dumfries Dragons? Is that a thing? Is Dumfries the dragon?
2: I don't know.
1: Do I need to look this up to make sure?
2: I'm sure it is. I don't know.
1: Yeah.
2: The Dumfries Dragons, that's a great name. But I don't know what a dragon would sound like.
1: Well.
2: Why don't you jump? Why does this just have to be me?
1: You're the best, dude. You're the best.
2: The Dumfries Dragons. I guess a dragon would be more like...
1: You gotta back up from the mic. You gotta really dig deep.
2: Yeah.
1: There you go. They're spitting fire.

0: Yeah.
1: Here's a text. Dude, I can't scroll because my hands are sweating from laughing so hard and stuff. Didn't know I needed this morning.
0: I don't think any of us needed this.
1: Oh, this is too good. One more here. What about the King George Foxes?
0: Now, I don't know what a fox sounds like. Oh, here, maybe it'd be something like this, like. It's more like a snake. I don't know. It was more of a. It sounds like the
1: boiling potato water spilled over the stove or something.
0: Yes, the boiling potato water.
1: All right. Ted Schubel, ladies and gentlemen. Masterclass. A masterclass.
0: Oh, what has happened this morning?
1: I don't know, but my stomach hurts and I've got tears rolling down my cheeks. So it's been a good morning. Happy Friday. 6:59. It's the Jeremy Gray Show, and we got Libby in the Laurel Hill Funeral Home and Memorial Park Time Saver Traffic Center with a little bit of professionalism.
2: Crash involving two vehicles blocks the intersection of Mine Road and Falcon Drive just east of Patriot Highway. You'll see extra delay there. We're lighter than usual, though. We're caught back up pretty well southbound 95 from that tractor trailer diesel spill crash right around Garrisonville. It was between the ramps. You'll see all the sand still in the right lane, but your delays are easing pretty well. You do have some delays trying to get over the Occoquan and up toward the Beltway. So it's about 18 minutes between Prince William Parkway and 395. All I see is this stalled vehicle still being serviced on the left shoulder by Backlick. Once you get past Backlick, you seem to be okay onto 395. It's only 11 minutes for that, 8 or so miles between 95 and the 14th Street Bridge. I'm Libby Kay from the B101.5 Time Saver Traffic Center.
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1: Jeremy, Ted, and AJ here, and it's Friday, so that means it's time for you to help us out with the Friday chant. Let's go!
2: Friday!
3: Friday!
2: Friday!
3: Friday!
2: Friday!
4: It seemed natural for you to do three, and then you did it three, and it was fine, but you look guilty now that you feel like you didn't do your part.
3: But I did. I threw in like a weird, like, at the end.
4: Oh, okay.
3: How's it going, Wildcat? What you doing over there?
1: Oh, yeah, so...
4: I don't know what happened.
1: Ted Schubel.
4: I have no dignity.
3: Did you black out during that whole segment?
4: I don't know what happened.
3: The Wildcat was my favorite.
1: Ted made a... I guess Ted is really good at animal noises.
4: I don't think Ted really is good at that.
3: I thought you were.
1: So, let me tell you, let me just explain, if you weren't here, how this happened. We gave a shout-out to the Massaponics High School seniors, and they're the Ponics Panthers.
4: Yeah.
1: And Ted was like, "Row," or whatever he does. And then that kind of just snowballed into people.
4: Everybody started asking.
1: Everybody asked for their mascot's noise. And there were a couple of people that felt left out, Ted. I will tell you right now. Here's a text right here. Colonial Forge Eagles was not represented.
3: Oh, no. Oh.
1: You know, so I feel like Colonial Forge needs a little bit of representation. Oh, my God.
3: Was the eagle being murdered?
1: That was a murder bird.
3: Yeah. No,
4: they can be mean. They're kind of, eagles are kind of mean. They're powerful birds.
1: Okay.
4: That was supposed to be power.
3: Was it?
4: Okay. Not really. It didn't turn out like I had hoped.
1: We've also got, please do the Nye River Falcons.
3: Oh, we're in bird territory now.
4: Mrs. Ted was a Nye River Falcon.
1: Was she really?
4: She was a Nye River Falcon.
1: I need you to rear back.
4: Okay.
1: Step back a little bit and give us a good falcon. All right. Okay. This is for Nye River students. Okay. They're listening.
4: Okay. This is for our favorite.
1: Here we go.
5: Gah, gah!
1: I really thought it was going to be better than that. It sounded like you said dog.
3: I thought he said caw.
4: It was kind of
3: like a crow.
4: It was kind of.
3: Aren't they more like ah?
4: I think so. Yeah, and I'll see. Yeah, maybe you need to pick this.
3: No, this does not need to be transferred to AJ.
4: That is a good.
3: This is a Ted thing.
1: That was good. I like that.
3: There you go.
4: That's for you, Falcons. I feel like. A closeness with Nye River.
1: Somebody just said Orange County Hornets.
4: Oh, we did.
1: Wow.
3: Oh, did it sting? Is that why it stopped? I thought so. That was creative.
4: I think a hornet is a little meaner than a yellow jacket.
1: So the voice you just heard there was Ted Schubel. He's super professional, and he's got three things you need to know. Something about some feral cats or something. What's up, man?
4: Morning, Jeremy. Stafford Sheriff's Office says detectives have located the mother of a newborn found alone this week at a park in Embry Mill. Both are safe. The Sheriff's Office says no charges will be filed at this time. A stray cat in Spotsylvania has tested positive for rabies. The Rappahannock Area Health District asking anyone who may have come in contact with the animal to seek medical guidance right now. The black short-haired male cat, part of a feral cat colony in Sheridan Hill South on Fillmore Lane. Our Facebook page with all the details on where that cat was. Rappahannock Adult Activities celebrates 50 years tomorrow, noon to 2 at 750 Kings Highway in South Stafford. Today and tomorrow, the last days for the annual plant sale. Details, b1015.com. Or check Facebook.
1: Thank you, Ted. And before we head to traffic, Dawn wants you to do Brook Point Blackhawks. Go.
4: Blackhawks? Oh, these birds are just...
1: Well, think about it.
4: What's a Blackhawk?
5: Ow, ow!
1: Okay.
4: Part bird, part dog.
1: Yeah. Libby's in the Laurel Hill Funeral Home and Memorial Park Time Saver Traffic Center.
6: And we have a crash blocking up Mine Road and Falcon Drive just east of Patriot Highway. We are slow on 95 through Stafford, still southbound. As you're coming down toward Garrisonville, there's still a vehicle on the right shoulder, mile marker 144.4. That's also where we had an early morning tractor-trailer diesel spill accident. So that's why a lot of residual delays are still continuing from here down to Courthouse. Northbound is delayed passing Garrisonville. A little slower at Prince William Parkway, still 19 minutes for the 10 miles from here up to the Beltway. It's all because of a stall on the left shoulder by Backlick. Lorton's got a crash southbound Fairfax County Parkway at Terminal Drive. This is the east side of I-95. Beltway's okay. Eastbound I-66, you are jammed between Manassas and trying to exit there at Sully Road in Centerville. I'm Libby Kay from the B101.5 Time Saver Traffic Center.

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1: I woke up this morning. 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I woke up this morning. 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
1: Shoo, buddy. I just realized we're a couple weeks away from swimming pools opening up.
2: That's we fine. Are. That's yeah.
3: Fine. Next weekend. That's next weekend.
2: Memorial Day.
1: Memorial Day weekend.
3: That's next weekend.
2: Yeah.
1: No, it's not?
2: Yeah, yeah, it is.
3: Next weekend.
2: The 25th? Well,
3: the Luminary is next Saturday night.
2: Yeah.
3: Next Saturday is next Saturday is the Luminaria.
2: Should it's we explain to him how calendars work?
3: Yeah.
2: Okay. No, I thought... So they're in like order of numbers, and then that Monday the 25th, I believe, is Memorial
3: Day. That's Memorial Day. So we're off on Memorial Day.
1: Yeah. Memorial Day was the last weekend. In
3: it
1: that.
3: Is.
2: It is. It's the last Monday.
3: Yeah. And that's next weekend.
2: The 31st is a Sunday.
3: Mm-hmm.
1: Well, that's goofy. So it's next weekend.
3: It's the next weekend's Memorial. Yeah, next weekend. The pool's open.
2: Not, yeah. Yeah,
3: next Saturday.
2: It's
1: well,
2: next
1: how about that,
2: Saturday.
1: Huh?
3: Next Saturday.
1: You got to get the banana boat out and get ready for a great American rubdown. You know, you want to protect those pasty...
2: This is Ted's time to shine, you know?
1: Literally.
3: Oh, yeah. With rubbing? Sure. Yeah.
1: Does anybody... What did he say?
2: He said, with rubbing? Sure.
1: Oh, my gosh.
2: I love when he leans into it. That's great.
1: Does anybody else not really care for pools anymore? AJ, this is radio. You have to say something. You can't just raise your hand. She's raising her hand like she's in class.
3: You? Oh, I miss the days because we were members for years at the Chancellor Pool, and I've even said we ought to rejoin. Oh, I would go back in a second.
1: Would you really?
3: Uh-huh.
1: I don't.

0: Like, I don't have anything against pools. I like pools. I just, it used to be so much more fun as a kid, right? Because that was like the one activity where you got to get in there and you could
1: jump. Oh, the, yeah, that's what I said. The, our kids just loved it. And I would go and I'd read, or I would, you know, you'd just sit in the pool or something on a hot day.
0: But now it feels like work.
2: Yeah.
0: It feels like when I look at a pool, I say, all right, this means I've got to go change into a swim gear.
1: Oh, no.
0: I've got to grab a towel.
1: Oh,
0: I gotta get sunblock.
1: No. Oh.
0: I've got to, you know what I mean? And then I got to go there.
1: Oh.
2: You got to pack snacks. Mom used to pack the snacks. Now you have to pack the snacks.
0: That's a great point.
2: What you need is a friend with a pool.
0: Not even.
2: What? No, because, I love, our friends have a pool and it is lovely. Brother. So.
1: No, he's talking about just, just getting ready to go.
0: Yeah, that alone makes me not want to go.
1: Yeah, and then you've got to take Eli, and you got to take, you know, take an umbrella, take the right clothes, take all
2: baby
1: the
2: sunscreen.
0: Oh,
1: take
2: floaties.
0: All that stuff, man. In fact, I got invited to a pool party a few weeks ago, which I don't know why it was still kind of chilly.
2: Yeah.
0: But that was like a surefire way to make sure I don't show up. And maybe that was their plan all along. They're like, come hang out by the pool later. I'm like, okay, I'll see you there. Now that
1: I know this.
2: I know.
1: I'm going to say, come on over. We just got a pool. We don't have
2: one. You want to hang out by the pool?
1: Come on over to our house. You can hang out by the pool. He'll say no.
2: Nah,
1: and then
2: I'm
1: I could say, I invited him over. He didn't come.
2: Yeah, it's on him.
1: And I don't even have a pool.
0: The last time I went and hung out at the pool, other than going to the Y and just going for like swimming laps or whatever, the last time I did that, it was like in 2015 in Vegas. And I went to the pool because I was in Vegas and I was with my boys and we were just like, let's go to the pool and kick it.
2: Yeah.
0: Or whatever. And we went down a water slide together with a GoPro.
2: Oh, that's fun.
0: But yeah.
2: Maybe it's just because I'm older and I'm like more aware of germs. And I know that they use chlorine and stuff, but I'm just like, ooh, people soup. And so that's where I get like, I get a little bit of ickiness when I think about public pools.
0: I feel that because, look, parents, you can tell your kids that a little blue ring or whatever shows up all you want to, but little Timmy's going to do what little Timmy's going to do. You know what I'm saying? Little Timmy ain't getting out.
2: Or you're like floating around having a great time. You're like, where'd that Band-Aid come from? That's definitely not mine. You know what I mean?
0: Man.
2: It's like...
0: Why is it always a Band-Aid?
2: I don't know. Like, have we not learned that they just don't stick? But at the same time, what are you covering up that you need a Band-Aid for in a public pool?
0: Usually they charge you extra for Band-Aids in the pools. Just saying. Ew. You can't get those at just any pool. What is this? Community pools. This is on the Fletcher Home Hotlines. If you want to chime in and, you know, holler at us about some pool talk, you can. 899-1015, area code 540.
1: They just mentioned here, the person who texted in, just what I was thinking about, Adult Swim. Kids hate that.
2: Oh, yeah.
1: Because they got to get out, like, and then the adults can.
0: Oh, I love that.
1: Right.
0: Now, that's my favorite part of the pool. Because you get the kids to get out.
1: Yeah, so you got 15 minutes.
2: And the kids are sitting on the edge, like kind of with their laps. Feet in. Like, I'm going to jump in right when that bell
1: rings. I was just going to say, it's the return of Adult Swim.
0: I love that.
1: Yeah.
0: In fact, when they blow that whistle, they're like, all the kids, get out.
1: Yeah.
0: Adults, I'm like, yeah.
2: You're like walking up like, yeah, kids, get out of the pool.
0: I strut my dad bod over there, you know, and just flop out. Just blah. Nick says in our neighborhood pool, they don't have Adult Swim.
1: Ooh.
2: Nick,
1: we don't want to be in your neighborhood then. Nah, we don't want Nick's neighborhood.
0: Oh, my gosh. What is this? Rather than floaties, Eli is the perfect age to enroll in baby swim lesson. It's money well spent and you'll never regret it.
1: I believe that. Okay.
2: That's actually a great idea that'll protect him around like water and stuff as he gets older.
0: Yeah, no doubt. And 100%. I do look forward to taking him to the pool. I will say that's what I am looking forward to.
2: You automatically have a playmate with you. You're like, yay, we can play in the pool.
0: Yeah, no doubt. And then, of course, you know, when Kalahari opens up, that'll be a thing, and we'll go do that. And we'll go. Now, you add water slides to it, and all of a sudden, I'm game. Like, you know what I'm saying?
2: Yeah.
0: That's when I really get excited, because I'm still a
2: kid. You're a water slide guy?
0: I love water slides. I love roller coasters. I love jumping out of airplanes. I love...
2: bungee jumping.
0: Never done that, but I would probably kind of love it.
2: Mr. Adventure.
0: Yeah, but all of a sudden, the urge to risk my life doing these things has kind of gone down a little bit since having Eli. I don't really care for it anymore. Plus, my life insurance policy is not in check, so there's that. Brian says, we have our own pool. We just go in the backyard. So there you go.
2: That's nice.
0: So, happy pool season.
3: Yep.
2: Happy pool
3: season. Next week.
1: Happy summer, y'all.
2: You had to.
1: I brought Wyatt Zinfandel.
2: Oh, my gosh. Rosé all day.
1: Brat summer, Ted.
3: Brat summer.
2: No, I wanted you to do the wildcat sound. Where were you? It was the perfect thing.
0: Why would you do the wildcat sound?
2: Just because. I don't know.
0: Okay.
1: Am I supposed to do it?
2: Yes. That's different. I don't know.
1: I don't know what happened. I've run out.
2: It was more like rare.
0: That sounds like you got a hernia.
3: Yeah.
0: I'll be honest with you.
2: It does.
3: Yeah. No, I
2: lifted incorrectly.
3: I have run out of.
2: You've hit your wall of animal sounds.
3: I've hit the wall of animal sounds right now.
0: Know the show's coming up next. We got $50 to Luca B's Boutique. Hang tight. We got it for you. All right. Libby's in the Laurel Hill Funeral Home and Memorial Park Time Saver Traffic Center. 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
4: Hey, Jeremy. Friendly reminder this morning. It's National Bike to Work Day. You could see more cyclists out on the roads. There's a crash in Fredericksburg blocking up Mine Road and Falcon Drive. This is just east of Patriot Highway. Southbound side of I-95. Still trying to catch back up in Stafford. Trying to get beyond Garrisonville. Earlier tractor trailer fuel spill accident all gone. Northbound is somewhat delayed as you're trying to get between Aquia and Garrisonville. Not quite as jammed out of Dale City. You will slow over the Occoquan. It's going to be about 18 minutes for the 10 miles between Prince William Parkway and 395. It's just a stalled truck being serviced here on the left shoulder by Backlick. Lorton crash southbound Fairfax County Parkway at Terminal Drive. This on the east side of I-95. DC lighter than usual, but eastbound I-66 is still full between Sudley and Sully Roads. I'm Libby Kay from the B101.5 Time Saver Traffic Center.
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3: First major heat wave of the summer season coming as we move into early next week. We'll see several days in the 90s starting Sunday and lasting through Wednesday. 72 here today with sunshine, partly cloudy tonight, 51. Sunny tomorrow with a high 85, 91 on Sunday with sunshine. From the NKFloors.com Weather Center, Richard Dovetta.

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1: Beautiful weekend coming up, and I'd like to remind you that I'm going to be at Radley Mitsubishi tomorrow. I'd love for you to come swing by and say what's up. I'm going to be there from 11 to 1. It's the grand opening, by the way. Grand opening of Radley Mitsubishi.

0: How was that? Was that cool?
1: I thought that was really good.
0: Thank you. I've been practicing. Yeah. So we're going
2: to I'll be there. I'll be there to give you a hug.
0: Are you really going to be there?
2: I'll give you a hug.
0: Cool, man.
2: I might be there. Yes, I actually will be
0: there. Now you might be there.
2: Well, I've got something going on at noon, but I might be able to swing on by.
1: What? Ted's coming to support you at your remote?
2: I would. Yes, I would definitely do
1: that. Oh, wow.
0: Thank you, Ted. Yeah. I appreciate that. 11 to 1, there's going to be food trucks out there, and there's going to be some prizes. There's going to be some surprises also. Does anybody want to tell me what the surprise is? I don't even know what the surprise is.
1: I don't even know what the surprises are. I guess you have to show up to see what the surprises are.
2: Maybe me showing up would be the surprise.
1: And they're like, oh, Ted's here. Surprise.
2: I could jump out of a cake.
1: Wow.
0: I don't...
1: He's squirrely today.
0: You've been... Yeah. All right.
2: Because I've been able to go to the bathroom.
1: If you want to jump out of a cake, I will text Michelle Radley right now.
0: Yeah.
1: And I'll say, hey, Michelle, Ted wants to do this.
2: Let's not do that. Let's not. No.
0: Patriot Highway in Fredericksburg. Swing by the new Radley Mitsubishi tomorrow and say what's up if you got a moment. I'd love to meet you. Right now, it is 7:42 and time to see if you
1: know the show.
0: Well, do you? Do you know the show? 899-1015, the area code 540. Or you could always hit us up on the 800 line.
1: I just want you to say five again.
0: Five, four, zero.
1: You sound like an auction person.
2: It's not bad.
1: That was so fantastic.
2: It would.
1: I would have accidentally spent $10,000 just then.
2: I would have bought, right. Yeah, I'll take that.
1: Yeah, I'll take that boat. Whatever it is.
0: I'll take you down to the Grundy County Auction. You know that song? I bet you don't.
1: I bet I don't.
0: I know you don't. All right, here we go. The number, like I said, 540-899-1015 or 800-685-1015. Fletcher Home Hotlines. $50 to Luca B's Boutique. Let's see if you know the show.
1: All right, yesterday on the show, we were talking about maybe a little thunder rolling in, and why do you have to immediately sigh? And okay, well, first of all, it's Ted's favorite, you know, term for thunder. Also, we said it would be a great team name. And so, what is it? What is? There it is.
2: Yeah, thunder.
1: What does Ted love to hear us say, and also loves to say?
2: No, Ted doesn't. Ted does not.
0: And this is the name of the team that we were going to name the hockey team in the area. The Rappahannock. So what is it? What's the name?
2: That sounds better than what you want to name.
1: I think Ted needs to be in here for the revealing.
2: No, I can't. I don't even want to hear it. I just want to cover my ears up and just be...
0: No, you're going to stay right there. We're coming to get this phone call. Hang tight. 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Good morning.
3: Jeremy, conditions are changing. You're going to need your sunglasses now around D.C. Crash cleared from Fredericksburg off Mine Road and Falcon Drive. You're getting through here okay. You're jammed northbound 95 Stafford, though. Between Aquia and Garrisonville, southbound is okay. We had an early morning tractor-trailer diesel spill crash before Garrisonville. That's gone. Safety Service Patrol still here on the right shoulder, though. Like 26 minutes now, 95 northbound for the 10 miles between Prince William Parkway and 395. The express lanes even look delayed to me between Woodbridge and Lorton. I don't know of anything through here. I'll keep looking. Sun may be part of this, though. It's getting really bright. Northbound 395 still okay. Coming off of the Beltway. Eastbound I-66, you are delayed trying to get through Manassas and Centerville. Slowing now beyond Route 50. Again, you got sunshine. I'm Libby Kay from the B101.5 Time Saver Traffic Center.

0: Show.
1: B101.5. Good morning. What's your name?
2: Sophie.
1: What's up, Sophie? What you doing this morning?
2: My mom just drove us to school.
1: Okay. Oh, cool. Are you already at school?
2: We're in the parking lot.
1: Okay, we better hurry up then. Let's see if you
3: know the show.
1: Are you ready?
2: Yeah.
1: All right, here we go.
4: All right, yesterday on the show, we said that this would be a really great hockey team. What is the name of the hockey team?
2: Rappahannock Rumble Daddies.
3: Yeah!
4: Yeah! Rumble Daddies!
1: Woo! Nice. Nice job. The Rappahannock Rumble Daddies. A little nickname for Thunder there. Where are you calling from this morning? Where are y'all at? I mean, I know you're at school in the parking lot, but...
2: We are at Falmouth Elementary School. I work here as well.
1: There
4: Falmouth.
1: We go.
4: I went to Falmouth. That's awesome.
2: Did you?
4: Yep.
2: That's awesome.
4: Falmouth Falcon, man.
1: Yeah.
4: Woo! Where are the Falmouth Falcons? The learning's just begun. It's the best school?
2: It is the best school.
4: Yeah, it is.
1: Hey, check this out. AJ knows the Falmouth Falcons.

0: song. Go ahead.
1: We're the Falmouth Falcons, the learning's just begun. We're the Falmouth Falcons, hooray, we're number one. It's up to each one of us to give it all we got. Good hard work, probably. Respect, and pride to keep us all on top.
0: Okay.
1: Do you guys still do the song?
2: I had no idea there was a song.
1: Oh, well, it was the 80s. So.
0: The 1880s.
2: Our principal has got some explaining to do.
1: I was going to say, if they need me to write out the song for you, you know, just let me know. Let me know.
0: All right.
2: I will sing it myself.
0: $50 to Luca B's Boutique is yours for knowing the show. We hope you have a great weekend. Can you tell us what station made you a winner?
3: B101.5.
0: That's it.
1: Good job.
0: Nice work.
1: Luca really Beans. Good.
0: Boutique. Brand new business downtown Fredericksburg.
1: And happy birthday to Mary. Her birthday's tomorrow.
0: Yeah, that was the mama. Mama Bear on the phone there. So have a great birthday. And we appreciate y'all hanging out this morning as always. Let's see here. Oh, that's funny. Yeah, a lot of Rumble Daddies tags coming in this morning. Yeah, the Rappahannock Rumble Daddies.
1: It's perfect. Perfect name.
0: Anyway, know the show for Monday. Looks like we have Machine Gun Kelly tickets.
1: Yeah.
0: Is that right?
1: We're waiting for the final approval, but yeah, hopefully.
0: Oh. Was I not supposed to say that?
1: No, but that's okay.
0: Oh, well, I saw the email. You should be proud of me for seeing the email.
1: I am proud of you for seeing the email.
0: I must not have read the whole thing.
1: That's okay.
0: So we might have some fun tickets next week.
1: Why don't we just do, I went to Falmouth Elementary School.
0: There you go. That's where AJ went to elementary school.
1: And we're just waiting for that approval, so hopefully we'll have those tickets. So.
0: If not, silly.
1: If not, we'll have another fun prize for you.
0: That's right. Jeremy Gray Show, Jeremy here, AJ there.
1: Hey.
0: Ted Ward down the hall.
1: Doing Ted things.
0: Libby's in the Laurel Hill Funeral Home and Memorial Park Time Saver Traffic Center. Good morning.
4: Jeremy, we had an early morning tractor-trailer fuel spill crash 95 southbound around Garrisonville. That's gone. You'll still see Safety Service Patrol on the right shoulder. And we did have some delay, so it is a little sluggish still. South of here, getting beyond Courthouse. Northbound delay, just your typical morning volume here. Quiet up to Garrisonville. Got heavy delays, though, trying to get over the Occoquan. Don't get in the express lanes. The crash is before Fairfax County Parkway. It's been blocking the left lane multi-vehicle crash here. So that's why the main line is so jammed. Of course, the express lanes are a major crawl as well, and you don't want to pay for those delays. Majors around DC are getting a lot fuller, and the sun is impacting you, so you're getting slower. Westbound I-66 jams trying to get beyond Chainbridge. Crash here just got work to the right shoulder. Eastbound I-66 full in toward Manassas and Centerville. You got delays coming beyond Route 50 as well. I'm Libby Kay from the B101.5 Time Saver Traffic Center.
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3: Yep. Who's ready for a nice, warm, beautiful weekend? It's coming, ready or not, so.
4: Is it going to be warm?
3: Oh, yeah. It's like 71 today, which is beautiful to me.
4: Okay.
3: And then we got 85 tomorrow. 90 on Sunday, so yeah, it's gonna be a warm one.
4: I need to get out and mow the lawn.
3: Ah, same.
4: Gotta like that's the thing. Like we avoided it last weekend when we should have, and so now it's at the point where it like really needs it.
3: Yeah, time to do it.
4: Yep.
3: All right, help us out with the Friday chant. Here we go. Friday,
4: Friday,
3: Friday,
4: Friday.
3: Friday. Yeah, baby, feels good. Feels good. Ted Schubel's here, Mr. Schubel. Has three things you need to know. Good morning.
5: Morning, Jeremy. Stafford Sheriff's Office says detectives have located the mother of a newborn found alone this week at a park in Embry Mill. Both are safe. The Sheriff's Office says no charges will be filed at this time. A stray cat in Spotsylvania has tested positive for rabies. The Rappahannock Area Health District asking anyone who may have come in contact with the animal to seek medical guidance right now. The black, short-haired male cat, part of a feral cat colony in Sheridan Hill South on Fillmore Lane. Our Facebook page with all the details on where that cat was. Rappahannock Adult Activities celebrates 50 years tomorrow, noon to 2 at 750 Kings Highway in South Stafford. Today and tomorrow, the last days for the annual plant sale. 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
3: Thank you, Ted.
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3: Technical difficulties, that's all.
4: That's okay.
3: Libby is in the Laurel Hill Funeral Home and Memorial Park Time Saver Traffic Center. What's going on?
6: Thanks, Jeremy. Still pretty cloudy for us. I don't see a major delay on I-95 through the Fredericksburg area. It's busier northbound through Stafford.
7: Just a quiet at Garrisonville. Northbound side of I-95 Express. A crash, though, jams us up pretty heavily trying to get over the Occoquan. It's up before Fairfax County Parkway blocking the right lane. The express lanes and the main line are both heavily delayed as a result. And there's also some bright sunshine here, so you'll definitely need your sunglasses. Southbound side of I-95 jams trying to get down toward Backlick. Exiting delays here, especially in the right lane. Beltway's pretty heavy now on the inner loop from 95 up passing Little River Turnpike. Pretty standard. Eastbound I-66, bright and slow. Manassas and toward Centerville. Heavy trying to get beyond Route 50. The westbound crash by Chainbridge onto the right shoulder. You're still slow. I'm Libby Kay from the B101.5 Time Saver Traffic Center.
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1: Yeah, there's just something about giving away stuff on a Friday, man. It just makes you feel, a little better. And we've got something to give away right now.
2: Thought you were going to go, give it away, give it away, give it away. No.
1: I've worn that out.
2: You've worn that one out, can't do it anymore.
1: Yeah.
2: We do have something to give away. So people have been entering the Jeff Rouse Swim and Sports Center giveaway, which is to win a season pass for the pool for a family of four.
3: Ooh,
2: which
3: nice.
2: Is really nice. Yeah. So, you know, that's always a good prize. And I have the winner's name right here.
1: Ooh. All right.
2: Do I get a little happy drum roll? Happy drum roll.
1: Sure.
2: Do I get some rumble daddies?
1: A rim shot. No rumble daddies, but you can get... You can get what? You can get a little bit of a... There you go.
2: And the winner is Jerry R. of Fredericksburg. Congratulations, Jerry, and his family, because, you know, it's a pass for four.
1: There you go. Jerry, you and three of your family members are headed to the pool.
2: And you get a swim pass, and you get a swim pass.
1: Work on your backstroke or something.
2: Butterfly.
1: Butterfly, yeah.
2: Yeah.
1: I just go and do the doggy paddle.
2: Are you a doggy paddle person?
1: No, technically it's not a doggy paddle. It's like a, it's like one of these where my, it's the same form as a doggy paddle, but I do strokes like this. And if you can't, obviously you can't see me, but
2: it's
1: I'm doing
2: like a little, you know what it reminds
1: like
2: me of?
1: Like a frog. Like a frog.
2: Like an old man stroke. I'm just kind of floating here. I'm just going to move my arms just a little bit.
1: You didn't have to go that far. But yeah, it kind of is an
2: it
1: old
2: is,
1: man's
2: no,
1: stroke.
2: It is. It's just like you're bebopping, you're floating.
1: Yeah.
2: You just move those arms to keep yourself afloat.
1: So yeah, picture a frog and picture the legs going out.
2: The back legs.
1: The back legs going out. Yeah. And the front ones, your front ones, your arms, your front legs doing the same kind of thing, just out. They're both going out. Like you're wiping windows, out. And my head just barely above water, out.
2: Oh, you're like an alligator.
1: Yeah. That's okay. How I do it. That's like my new thing.
2: I'm a terrible swimmer. And I'm bad at holding my breath, so anytime we watch a movie where somebody's like underwater for a period of time, I'm like, I'd be dead.
1: Oh, for
2: like,
1: sure.
2: Like 10 seconds, I would be done.
1: You
2: I'd
1: know
2: be
1: what,
2: done.
1: Though?
2: Like immediately.
1: I have this desire to go scuba diving, but also not, because...
2: Oh, you just made my whole body like get scared.
1: I know.
2: Like I felt it. Like I'm terrified of scuba diving.
1: I kind of feel the same way just because... Not being able to communicate and being underwater and
2: it's
1: something
2: the underwater.
1: Weird happened. But there's so much to discover underwater in this world and so many beautiful things and things that'll kill you. But I just want to see them. But then again, I'm like, hey, I've got YouTube and I can just go to YouTube and watch.
2: Get you a little Oculus.
1: Yeah, get an Oculus.
2: And you'll be like, oh, I'm underwater.
1: Now, we've got friends in family, friends of family in...
2: low places?
1: That too, yeah. They live on the coast. And
2: okay.
1: They go scuba diving. And
2: really?
1: They have some interesting stories about going down and spear fishing.
2: Oh, wow.
1: And a lot of times when you spear fish, what happens? You get blood from those fish that you're spear fishing.
2: Oh, in the water. Almost like chum.

0: Uh-huh.
1: Gotcha.
0: So then...
1: You get some visitors?
0: You get some visitors from some dun-duns.
1: Mm.
0: You know what I'm saying? Some dun-duns?
1: Yep.
0: Dun-dun.
1: Dun-dun.
0: Dun-dun. Yeah. So,
1: yep.
0: Just saying, that is pretty much the reason I don't want to do it. Because I just know that I would be the one. I just know it. I know it. Sharks would be like, there he is.
1: There, I've been wanting that left arm.
0: Uh-huh.
1: There it is.
0: I think I told you this, but I had a coworker.
1: No.
0: That, and I am so for real. I had a coworker that was bit by a shark. Dead serious.
1: Really?
0: Yeah, she...
1: you know it's like super, super, super rare.
0: Super rare. And usually, and the whole thing goes, they bite and usually let go because they realize they've
1: made
0: a mistake.
1: What is this thing? Blech.
0: The problem is, one bite and that could be it for you. That's the problem. But she was in, where was she at? She was in Myrtle Beach.
1: That's very surprising. That is so rare.
0: And she was surfing.
1: Oh, so she was out far.
0: She was out there doing her thing and a shark came up and got her right on the thigh.
1: On the thigh.
0: And she showed me a picture of it in the hospital.
1: But she survived.
0: Yeah, she survived and part of her leg didn't. But, you know, pretty wild stuff, man. I don't get in the ocean anymore. I just don't. I'm the weirdo that's metal detecting on the beach now. I don't care.
1: I would be the weirdo with you metal detecting on the beach.
0: Yeah, thank you.
1: I mean, I'll go in like up to like below my knees.
0: Yeah,
1: I'm just like,
0: it.
1: This is lovely.
0: That's it. I respect it, man. That's your home. You do your thing. I'm up here. You know what I'm saying? Anyway, that was an interesting conversation.
1: I know. Where'd that come from?
0: Again, congrats to Jerry R.
1: I was going to say, Jerry, enjoy a swimming pool.
0: With no sharks.
1: A pool. Yeah.
0: 824, 25. 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What's up?
2: Hi, Jeremy. We're still full and slow on I-95 in Stafford, Aquia to Garrisonville. Still heavily delayed trying to get over the Occoquan. Now, don't get in the express lanes. There is a multi-vehicle crash before Fairfax County Parkway that's been blocking the right lane. You got significant delays on the express side and, of course, the main line. It's a good half an hour for the 10 miles between Prince William Parkway and 395. Southbound 95, you got heavy jam-ups, too. A crash by Backlick blocking two right lanes. DC volume is seeing a later build, and you're driving under some brighter conditions. Northbound 395 is looking at about 17 minutes for that 8 miles between 95 and the 14th Street Bridge. Eastbound I-66, still a heavy delay trying to get in towards Centerville. You're delayed past Route 50. Westbound crash by Chain Bridge still here onto the right shoulder causing jam ups. I'm Libby Kay from the B101.5 Time Saver Traffic Center.

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2: First major heat wave of the summer season coming as we move into early next week. We'll see several days in the 90s, starting Sunday and lasting through Wednesday. 72 here today with sunshine, partly cloudy tonight, 51. Sunny tomorrow with a high 85, 91 on Sunday with sunshine. From the NKFloors.com Weather Center, Richard DeWedding.

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1: Hey, just so you know, you don't have to take a fancy vacation this summer because have you heard what the new travel trend is?
2: No.
1: And I'm so for it, man. And when you hear about it, you just might be too.
2: Okay.
1: US Weekly says sleep tourism has recently become one of 2026's biggest travel trends. And you can stop right there.
2: You had me at sleep.
1: Yeah. You don't have to say anymore.
2: Yeah.
1: Sleep tourism? Yeah. Sign me up.
2: So what does that mean? You just go places and you sleep like the whole time? Because I'm in.
1: Pretty much.
2: Yeah.
1: So basically what you do, you've got hotels and wellness resorts, and what they're now offering is sleep-focused stays, all right? And they have smart beds, and they have blackout rooms.
2: What?
1: And you get up in there, you put your jammies on, and you even get a sleep coach.
2: Wow.
1: What does that look like, by the way? Hey, bud,
2: a
1: you
2: sleep
1: can do
2: coach.
1: It, okay?
2: I believe in you.
1: Yeah.
2: You got this. You get to that REM sleep.
1: Yeah, you close those eyes.
2: We know you can do it.
1: No peeking.
2: I mean, my goal anytime I have like a day off or vacation is to sleep in as late as I can.
1: Yeah, that's part of the vacation.
2: And to sleep as much as possible. And what I've been enjoying doing is I'll go downstairs and grab a little cup of coffee, make a little toaster oven waffle, and go back in bed and sit it on my stomach. And just lay in bed and watch TV and eat my waffle in bed and drink my coffee for like an hour. I'm like,
1: Oh, you're living on the edge when you
2: bed.
1: Do that.
2: Oh, I know. It's hard to eat in bed and not spill. So, especially with some syrup. But yeah, that has been my new thing. I'm just like, I'm just going to go back upstairs and lay here for like another hour with some food and, you know, coffee.
1: Now, this sounds amazing, honestly. And I forgot what I was going to say.
2: How much you love sleep?
1: No, I mean, I already know that. Oh, no, this is what I was going to say. The people, it says travelers want rest over long itineraries. And I couldn't agree more. Because nothing stresses me out more than going on vacation and having a jam-packed itinerary. I'm more of a, hey, I would like to do that. Oh, yeah, that would be fun. But I don't need a full schedule of where to be and what time to be and all this stuff.
2: That I don't want that either. And that stresses me out, too, because then the whole time it feels like you're waiting for that time to come. So, like, we have an activity at 1. Okay, that means we can't do anything all morning until we all leave. So, I think, you know, yeah. Look
1: I'm
2: at us agreeing on that. Wow.
1: Yeah, let's just lay back and we'll see what happens.
2: Yeah.
1: Let it unfold and let the chips fall where they may. In the meantime, let's take a snooze fest.
2: Mm-hmm.
1: You know what I'm saying? Let's do that.
2: Yep.
1: Sounds good to me.
2: I just want good food and I want good rest.
1: Yes.
2: Those are the two things I want on vacation.
1: Good views don't hurt either, but you know, whatever. Libby is in the Laurel Hill Funeral Home and Memorial Park Time Saver Traffic Center. Good morning.
3: 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You're delay-free in Stafford. Both directions coming beyond Garrisonville 610. We had a northbound 95 express lane crash by Fairfax County Parkway. That's gone. The delays have eased very well. The main line, though, is still pretty heavy delayed trying to get over the Occoquan. It's still going to be about 18 minutes, though, for the 10 miles. Prince William Parkway to 395. You got some heavy southbound jam-ups, though, coming down passing Backlick. Crash here has been blocking two right lanes. Very heavy northbound 395 now. It's bright and slow for 20 minutes for that 8 miles just between 95 and the 14th Street Bridge. There is a crash on the shoulder, the exit ramp to King Street. Westbound I-66, you still have jam ups trying to get beyond Chain Bridge for this crash on the right shoulder. I'm Libby Kay from the B101.5 Time Saver Traffic Center.
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1: All right, AJ, since you got so much to say this morning.
2: I don't have that much to say.
1: She was talking trash off the air.
2: I was not talking trash off the air.
1: Was.
2: No, you were over there saying how much you wanted to eat like 17 donuts, and I was like, well, maybe you only eat like 16. So, I was being supportive.
1: Here's the problem.
2: What?
1: People are very kind and very generous when they show up here. Sometimes they show up with food.
2: Yeah.
1: The issue with that is it's never anything remotely healthy. And as much as I appreciate it, I love donuts. I love cupcakes. I love cakes. I love pastries. But good God.
2: We've had a lot of baked good action the last couple weeks. But I will say, I'm good at like being like, no, I'm not going to eat any of that until somebody brings in Paul's donuts. And then I'm like, goodness, this is the one thing, the one baked good. I have to have one.
1: Yeah.
2: Like, I can turn down anything else.
1: I don't care where it's from, to be honest with you. Yesterday was Dunkin'. Today was Paul's.
2: Last week it was Fat Fox.
1: Fat Fox. And then, you know, whatever. I don't care.
2: Then they ordered pizza yesterday.
1: I have zero self-control when it
2: comes
1: to that
2: stuff. There's so much food in this building.
1: Yeah, I know. So much.
2: But I'll just say the maple glazed top donut.
1: Not big on that one. You can have all that.
2: Really? See, my favorite's actually strawberry glazed, but... Yeah.
1: Anyway.
2: Should we digress and do some Hollywood?
1: Probably so.
2: All right. Check out our...
1: Sorry. I was just going to say I'm getting fatter just talking about this.
2: Remember, what was it? When he ate the mayonnaise pack? And he's like, I can just hear you getting fatter. Tommy Boy.
1: Oh, yeah. That's kind of how I feel right now, but it's cool.
2: All right. Check out our latest YouTube video and subscribe at B101.B1015 Buzzy. 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Okay, so you know the movie The Expendables, like the action movies with all like the big action stars from history, basically. You know, like Arnold Schwarzenegger and Sylvester Stallone. Well, we're getting an all-female action spinoff, and it's called The Expendabellas. So instead of Expendables, it's the Expendabellas. So it's in the works right now. There is no release date since it's in the works now. I'm assuming maybe next year at some point. There's rumors as to who's being cast. And this makes sense to me because these are action stars. Angelina Jolie, Mila Jovovich, Ronda Rousey, Michelle Rodriguez, and Sigourney Weaver.
1: Ronda Rousey?
2: Yeah.
1: What?
2: Ronda Rousey was in the Fast and the Furious movies.
1: Was she really?
2: One of them, yeah.
1: One of the 15?
2: One of the 15, yes. Yeah. When she has the fight tomorrow night with Gina.
1: Yeah, that's right.
2: I'm so excited. I can't wait to watch it. So I actually asked Luke, I said, do you want to put some money on this?
1: And
2: he said, no.
1: Call the gambling help hotline, will you?
2: I think Ronda Rousey is going to take it. Anyways, so I'm looking forward to this movie because I always love an action movie. And these are some of my favorite action stars. So this is going to be really, really cool.
1: All right.
2: So I wanted to know, can you name that female action star?
1: Oh,
2: and
1: here we go.
2: I might have already said some of their names, just to let you know.
1: All right.
2: Okay. She was in Crouching Tiger, Hidden Dragon, Michelle...
1: Geller?
2: Yo. She was in Atomic Blonde and Mad Max.
1: Oh, this is going to be horrible.
2: She's in the new movie on Netflix, Apex.
1: Yeah. Yes.
2: Charlize
1: Theron.
2: Yep. She was in the Fast and the Furious movies. And I just said her name a little bit ago.
1: Ronda Rousey?
2: Michelle Rodriguez. She was in Resident Evil.
1: Angelina Jolie.
2: Mila Jovovich.
1: Oh, I gave myself a false D.
2: You did. She was in the action movie Salt and Tomb Raider.
1: Okay, now we can do Angelina Jolie.
2: Now we can, yeah. She was in Kill Bill.
1: Oh, that's Uma Thurman.
2: Yes, she was in The Terminator.
1: Mm.
2: Linda?
1: Linda Blair.
2: Nope, Linda Hamilton. And last but not least, I know that you love her. And that's why I saved her for last. She was in the Underworld movies.
1: Underworld? What is that?
2: When I say her name, you're going to go, oh my gosh, yeah.
1: Underworld?
2: Kate.
1: Buh.
2: Yep.
1: Buh?
2: No.
1: Kate.
2: Beckinsale.
1: Oh.
2: I know. Anytime I bring up her name, that is the exact sound that you make.
1: I haven't Googled her.
2: And you always Google her, and you're like, oh yeah, Kate Beckinsale.
1: Kate Beckinsale. There she is. Oh, yeah.
2: Yeah, Kate Beckinsale.
1: Oh, yeah.
2: All right. So those are some of your action ladies. And if you haven't seen Atomic Blonde with Charlize Theron, really good.
1: Cool.
2: Yep.
1: Thank you, AJ.
2: You need to stop looking at pictures of Kate Beckinsale now.
1: I have to
2: now.
1: Make sure I remember what she looked like. And she doesn't look like what I remember, honestly. Has she been sick?
2: No, not that
1: she
2: I
1: hasn't.
2: Know of.
1: I thought I saw a picture of her in the hospital or something.
2: Oh, I feel like, for some reason in my brain, I feel like it was appendix or something like that.
1: Oh, that was 2 years ago. Anyway, thank you, AJ.
2: You are welcome,
1: have a
2: Jeremy.
1: Blessed weekend, okay?
2: Have fun at Radley Mitsubishi tomorrow.
1: Yeah, it's going to be a good time.
2: Yeah.
1: 11 to 1. Come say hello if you dare. I'd love to see you. 856 Libby's in the Laurel Hill Funeral Home and Memorial Park Time Saver Traffic Center. What's up?
0: Jeremy, it's National Bike to Work Day. You can see more cyclists. Just be careful, too, because it's bright out here. We do have some slowdowns, though, as you're heading over the Occoquan. We had an express lane crash. That's gone. The express lanes are up to speed. You still have about 18 minutes travel time for the 10 miles between Prince William Parkway and 395. Southbound 95, the crash by Backlick continues to block three right lanes. Northbound 395, you're getting extra jammed. Got 22 minutes for your 8 miles. Miles between 95 and the 14th Street Bridge. Crash in the exit ramp to King Street. Now I see a right lane blocked over the 14th Street Bridge with a dump truck crash. Westbound I-66, you still have this crash by Chain Bridge on the right shoulder, and eastbound Sunglare delay pockets continue. I'm Libby Kay from the B101.5 Time Saver Traffic Center.

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What's up, Jeremy Gray here. It's hard to believe we got swimming pools opening up in a couple of weeks. That's awesome. I mean, I'm nowhere near ready to take my shirt off in front of other people yet. I mean, if you know what I mean. 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

0: from 11 to 1. 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We're going to be broadcasting live. We're going to have food trucks, prizes, surprises, all kinds of stuff. So I'd love for you to come celebrate with us and be a part of the excitement for the new Radley Mitsubishi. 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
7: First major heat wave of the summer season coming as we move into early next week. We'll see several days in the 90s starting Sunday and lasting through Wednesday. 72 here today with sunshine. Partly cloudy tonight, 51. Sunny tomorrow with a high 85. 91 on Sunday with sunshine. From the NKFloors.com Weather Center, Richard.

0: 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Yeah, Mr. Ted Schubel, Ted Schuble, as I like to call him. 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

0: 101.5, that's Fever Dream with Alex Warren. Good morning, I'm Kristen Nash. Jerry had a good morning this morning. He picked up the family four-pack to Jeff Rouse Swim and Sports Center. Don't forget, they're having a big grand opening on the 17th. All day long, lots of fun things going on, so join them for that. And yes, congrats to Jerry, won a family four-pack of swim passes for the summer. Nice job. We are B101.5. What's next?
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0: Joan, what does that say?
1: What?
0: You're black. This girl can? Can what?
1: This girl can.
0: Can what, Joan?
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0: Joan, what does that say?
1: What?
0: You're black. This girl can? Can what?
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0: 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Can what?
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6: Forecast. 73 here this afternoon with sunshine, 50 our low tonight, 86 tomorrow with sunshine. From the NKFloors.com Weather Center, Richard DeWitting at the Weather Channel.

0: B101.5, today's best music, and Bill Carroll's Saturday Night's Dance Party. 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So cool. 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It's crazy what he does. 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

0: Joan, what does that say?
1: What?
0: You're black. This girl can? Can what?
1: This girl can.
0: Can what, Joan?
1: What can't I do? 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

0: Joan, what does that say?
1: What?
0: You're black. This girl can? Can what?
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0: Can what, Joan?
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15: Forecast. 73 here this afternoon with sunshine, 50 our low tonight, 86 tomorrow with sunshine. From the nkfloors.com Weather Center, Richard DeWitting at the Weather Channel.
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Big grown man. He sings along to that one like crazy. What's your favorite song? Why don't you hear it right when you need to after work on your ride home? 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

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Are you going to watch the season premiere of the Dutton Ranch tonight? Rip and Beth off on a new adventure starts tonight. Are you a Yellowstone junkie? So many people. I've never gotten into it, but I need to. I think I'm going to start. We are the B.

Divide. I'm Kristen Nash and Jeremy Gray. 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
1: Weather Channel Forecast. 73 here this afternoon with sunshine, 50 our low tonight, 86 tomorrow with sunshine. From the NKFloors.com Weather Center, Richard DeWitting at the weather.

got more fun around here with Picnic in the Park. We are proud to be a part of it again this year. Fredericksburg Parks and Rec's Picnic in the Park. It's at Memorial Park near Kenmore. It's every Tuesday in May and June, except for the one after Memorial Day. Got it? Live music, food trucks, all that kind of good stuff. Lots of fun for the kids. It's Farm Animal Day this coming Tuesday. 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

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We're so close to the weekend, I can't stand it. 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

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And did you go check out Sully yet? Sully was this week's dog of the week with Canines and Kittens, thanks to BIM Heating, Air, and Plumbing. And oh my goodness, what a good looking

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1: I want to ask you a question straight out.
2: Yes, I do. Got a Survey Says question for you. Chance to win. Gift card, Harry's Ale House, the Harrison Crossing location. $25 gift card up for grabs. Here's your question. According to a recent survey, 26% of singles, folks who are not married, have given their phone number to someone while here. Where is it? You got to guess. Want the gift card? Fletcher Home Hotlines, 800-685-1015. You can also reach me at 899-1015. So 26% of singles said yes. At least once, I have exchanged phone numbers with someone at this location. We're looking for where they gave someone their phone number. I'll throw that up on our Facebook page in a moment. You can share a guess there, but to win that gift card, gotta call the answer in traffic. See what's going on. He's in the Pride Protective Coating Time Saver Traffic Center. What do you got, JR?
3: Good afternoon, Trapper. We made it. It's Friday. And if you were aware of a crash on 28 South before US 50, all lanes are now open, but delays do remain past that crash. That's around Chantilly. The rest of the area, 66, 95, even the Beltway looking okay so far. Just early increasing volume and pass-through traffic. Around town, early slowing on 3. Between the Chancellor and Greenbrier Centers. Also, William Street to Lafayette. Dixon already from 3 to Lansdowne. 1 in Warrenton. Warrenton from 95 out to Celebrate Virginia. Plus 4 Mile Fork and 1 at South Point. I'm J.R. Russ in the B101.5 Time Saver Traffic Center.

0: before you go, there's something I want you to have.
1: Oh, it's beautiful. But wait a minute, isn't this...
0: Yeah, yes it is.
1: But I thought the old lady dropped it into the ocean in the air.

0: It's the Drive Home with Trapper Young.
1: I want to ask you a bunch of questions. Yeah. I want to have them answered immediately.
2: Here it is again this afternoon. Survey says, question, 26% of singles have given their phone number to someone while here. While where? That's the question, and you are...
3: Hey, I have a guess.
2: And your guess is?
3: Grocery store.
2: Grocery store. Good guess, but not it. Not a grocery store.
3: Sorry.
2: That's not where they exchange.
3: Thank you.
2: Have a good weekend. So, grocery store's out. What's your guess? Got a gift card to Harry's Ale House, the Harrison Crossing location to give away. $25 gift card up for grabs. Fletcher Home Hotlines again, 800-685-1015. You can also reach me at 899-1015. 26% of singles said yes at least once. I have exchanged phone numbers with someone.

0: Texas. Going to check back in with JR in a moment, see what's going on with the ride home. First,
1: we're going to get some answers.
0: Grab another call with this question. Survey says question this afternoon, 26% of singles have given their phone number to someone while here. Where is it? Looking for the location. You're on. Hello.
2: Hey, I was hoping to answer that question.
0: I hope you can. Where did they give someone their phone number?
2: Wedding.
0: Wedding, at a wedding. That's a great guess. It's, been known to happen at a wedding, but not the answer I'm looking for. So it's not at a wedding, and it's not in a grocery store. Those are the two guesses I've heard so far. Fletcher Home Hotlines again, 800-685-1015. You can also reach me at 899-1015. 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What's going on, JR?
3: Trapper, already a lot of volume getting from the Beltway down to Plank Road. It's 72 minutes. Express lane still around 40, while northbound, a lot of pass-through traffic has us at 69 minutes. Just 34 out to Manassas on I-66, and back to the Beltway, returning 28. Continuing busy around town, slowing at the school zones, one at South Point and at Falmouth. Warrenton Road there too, plus Southern Gateway. Just in, Wazer's reporting a crash on William Street. It's right at 3 and 1. We are slow both directions on Blue Gray Parkway. At Lafayette, plus Dixon Park to Fairgrounds. I'm J.R. Russ in the B101.5 Time Saver Traffic Center.

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1: Swear. I just wanna dive. I just wanna dive.
0: BTS. Hey, tomorrow Jeremy Gray is going to be out broadcasting live. You can say hi to Jeremy. Hey, what's up? What's going on? Give me a prize. He's going to be at the grand opening of Radley Mitsubishi tomorrow from 11 until 1. Radley Mitsubishi, grand opening. Stop by, say hi to Jeremy tomorrow from 11 until 1. There's going to be food trucks on location, so food will be available. He will have a lot of prizes to hand out and a few surprises as well. Some surprises are planned at the grand opening of Radley Mitsubishi. Back to the phone I go.
2: We're going to get some answers.
0: All right, question today. Survey says question. Nobody's come up with it yet. 26% of singles have given their phone number to someone while here. Looking for the location. And we'll try this line.
3: Hey, Trapper.
0: Hi there. Got a guess on where they handed somebody their phone number?
3: Was it at a funeral?
0: At a funeral. No, it wasn't at a funeral that they exchanged numbers.
3: Okay.
0: But

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5: Partly cloudy tonight, 51. Sunny tomorrow with a high 85. 91 on Sunday with sunshine. From the NKFloors.com Weather Center, Richard DeWedding at the Weather Channel.
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7: At the gym.
6: While at the gym. Exchange numbers. Not it. Thanks for trying, though.
7: Thanks. 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
6: You too. 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It's not in a bar. 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Doctor's office, dentist office, funeral, wedding, grocery store, a restaurant. That was guessed. I could word it this way. 26% of singles have given their phone number to someone while on blank. So technically, the way it's worded here, they're on something when they're exchanging numbers. The Fletcher Home Hotlines again, 800-685-1015. You can also reach me at 899. 899-

0: B101.5, so easy. Olivia Dean. Gonna check back in with JR in a moment. See what's happening with the ride home. First, though,
1: we're gonna get some answers.
0: Gonna back the phone one more time. Survey says, question, 26% of singles have given their phone number to someone while here or while on blank. Looking for the location. It's not a gym, grocery store, wedding, restaurant, doctor's office, dentist office, funeral. Have all been guessed. So don't go with any of those. All right, got time to squeeze a few in. Start with you.
2: Is it on a cruise?
0: On a cruise, not the end. Thanks for trying, though.
2: Okay, thank you. Bye.
0: B101.5.
2: Hi, is it an airplane?
0: Airplane. On a plane. That's it. You got it. There we go. Yeah. Struck up a conversation on an airplane and exchanged phone numbers. What's your name?
3: Kylie.
0: Kylie, I have a gift card for you to Harry's Ale House, the Harrison Crossing location. Free food, $25 gift card. That's your prize. Congratulations. Where are you calling from, by the way?
3: Fredericksburg, Virginia.
0: Oh, from Fredericksburg. Beautiful Fredericksburg on a beautiful Friday.
3: I had to have my son tell you the answer because he wanted to be on the radio.
0: Well, what's your son's name? Let's get his name.
3: Tell me your name.
4: My name's Nolan.
0: Nolan. Did I get that right? Nolan? Like Nolan Ryan?
4: Yep.
0: Yeah, if you're old enough.
4: Yep.
0: Which obviously you're not, but Nolan. All right. Well, nicely done, guys. Have a great weekend. And if you can, tell everybody what your number one station is.
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0: Nicely done, Nolan. I'll be right back with you guys. Traffic now.

0: one bridge over three, and it appears to be on the northbound side. Getting more congested in that area, as well as on Plank Road from the Greenbrier Center all the way back past Chancellor Center. Two is slow from three to Lansdowne, plus continued very congested at one and Warrington Road, plus Warrington from 95 out to Celebrate Virginia. One congested at South Point, Levels at Courthouse, and Smith Station to Courthouse. That's one of the straggling school zones that we're still running into. On the highways, VDOT indicating that there's a crash northbound 95 near Potomac Mills. It's blocking the left lane and shoulder. That's increasing our travel time now to well over 70 minutes northbound from Plank Road to the Beltway. About the same on the southbound side. I'm J.R. Russ in the B101.5 Time Saver Traffic.
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3: 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Rick Dees, and how about Taylor Swift? 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Oh, yeah. 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
3: 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And the countdown begins Sunday night at 8, right here on B101.5.
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0: 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It's going to be a nice weekend. Sun's going to be out. It's going to be warm. Might hit 90 on Sunday. 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What's going on, JR?
1: Still pretty busy around the Berg Trapper. Weezer's also indicating the crash is still being worked on one at 3. They're also noting there's another one southbound 95 at the Cowan Boulevard Bridge. Continuing slow on Blue Gray Parkway each direction at Lafayette Boulevard. Improved a little on Plank Road, now Town Center, just Chancellor Center. One in Warrenton, still busy, and Warrenton out near the University. Plus 4 Mile Fork on one at South Point. The accident on northbound 95 at Dale City still has the left side blocked by a crash. We've got about a mile slowdown there. The rest of 95 looks okay, just normal, and about 70 minutes getting from the Beltway to Plank Road. Out to Manassas on 66-38. I'm J.R. Russ in the B101.5 Time Saver Traffic Center.
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few minutes away. You're out of the office, ready to get your weekend started. Going to get to this afternoon's news to amuse in a few minutes as well. Right now, Sean Mendez, Camila Cabello, it is Señorita on the beat.

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0: Gonna check back in with JR here in a moment, see what's going on with the ride home. First, though...
2: Are you ready for some awesome news?
0: Yeah, I got news for you. Got a headline to share. Blank messes top new list of biggest relationship arguments. That's the headline. What do you think belongs in that blank? Blank messes. Top new list of biggest relationship arguments. Bull headline. Kitchen. Kitchen messes. Top new list of biggest relationship arguments. Leaving messes for someone else to clean tops the list of kitchen relationship disputes. Does that sound like you? The study revealed 44% believe small kitchen arguments often escalate into bigger fights. Starts in the kitchen, gets worse. And nearly half of couples said they rarely cook together. Because A, they don't want to argue. It's not as quick. And it's too crowded in the kitchen when they're cooking together. So, yeah. If you've had an argument that started in the kitchen, you're not alone. Plenty of company. Forecast on the way. Shaping up to be nice this weekend. Going to be hot this weekend. Going to be sunny. Might hit 90 degrees on Sunday. We'll get the latest in a moment. More of today's best music also on the way. Traffic now. 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
3: Trapper, we've still got the accident causing congestion, according to Wazers, at Route 1 North. That's right on the bridge over 3. One affected both north and south. 3, the usual slowing from Railroad Avenue to Lafayette Boulevard, and then continued from Plank Road out past Chancellor Center. Harrison Road, slow at both ends and at Levels. Levels at Courthouse. One from Cosner's Corner to Lee's Hill, plus 4 Mile Fork. And 1 and Warrenton, very congested in all directions, plus Warrenton at Southern Gateway. Meanwhile, on the highways, continued about the same. Over an hour, both directions, north and south on I-95 between the Beltway and Plank Road. They're still clearing the accident at Dale City on the left side. Otherwise, continuing to do okay. There is another accident reported on northbound 395 inside the Beltway after Edsel Road. The right side block there, outbound, no problem. And we're looking good on 66 both directions. I'm J.R. Russ in the B101.5 Time Saver Traffic Center.
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3: forecast. Partly cloudy tonight, 51. Sunny tomorrow with a high 85. 91 on Sunday with sunshine. From the NKFloors.com Weather Center, Richard DeWedding at the Weather Channel.

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Play today's best music. Another one of Buzzy's bargains went on sale this morning. You can still get tickets. CYT, the youth cast, will bring Disney's The Little Mermaid to life on stage at King George High School, May 29th through June 7th. 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
1: Yeah, baby.
0: What would you like to hear? What do you want to hear to kick off the weekend? Get a song on the list. Shoot me a text. 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

0: 101.5. Olivia Dean, Man I Need. It's almost 5 on a Friday. Here we go. Weekend. Gonna kick it off. Playing requests. What would you like to hear? Got a song for me? Got a favorite artist you want to hear something from? Fletcher Home Hotlines. You can call your request in. You can text it in, 800-685-1015. You can also get something on the list using 899-1015. And, yeah, you can get weird. If you want to hear something from the 80s, the 90s, what have you, don't be shy. Shoot me a text. If I can find it and I have the time, I'll throw it into the cartoons. I really do play requests. Let's see what we got here. Trapper play Fever Dream. Fever Dream. I like that one. That's a new one from Alex Warren. I'll include it. I'll get it on. Shaboozy, please. All right. There you go. Trapper, I'm a girl, and I'm ready to have fun. Guess what song I want to hear? Put me to work. I'm going to guess you want to hear Girls. Just want to have fun. Cyndi Lauper. Am I right? Do I get a star by my name? If I'm wrong, you better, better fill me in. So don't play the wrong song. Can you please play Bruno Mars, Uptown Funk?
1: I like it.
0: Uptown Funk. Try to get to that. Keep them coming. What do you want to hear? Along with your request, after 5 Inside the Cartoons, I'm going to get to a big question. And with that, I'll have a gift card to give away to Eden Try Winery. Yeah. Who likes wine? Who likes free wine? $25 gift card. Up for grabs. Big question. That's coming your way after 5. School bus bill. What's shaking? This girl's on fire. All right. Thanks for the request. He's in the Pride Protective Coating Time Saver Traffic Center. What's going on at this point, JR?
2: Trapper, it looks like they finally cleared that accident on 1 at 3. The 3 was pretty much unaffected, and we have the normal slowing from William over to Lafayette and also on Plank Road from the Town Center past Chancellor Center. Harrison and Old Plank congested, plus 4 Mile Fork, 1 South Point to Lee's Hill, and Levels and Courthouse. To the north, very congested at Southern Gateway on Warrenton Road, plus Warrenton and Route 1 very slow also. Our issues on northbound 95 and 395 have both cleared, so things looking better there. On the south side, no problems, and none on 66 either direction. Plus, the Beltway looking good, at least the southern portion. And I'm J.R. Russ in the B101.5 Time Saver Traffic Center. 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
1: Come on,
2: 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All right.
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2: 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Numbers, if you have a request. 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They wrote, Trapper, please play Our House by Madness during the cartoon.

0: haven't played that one in a while. Our House. Getting into the cartoons. Sorry, got to get to one from the weekend in a few minutes. Try to get to the Girls Just Want to Have Fun request shortly as well. He's in the Pride Protective Coating Time Saver Traffic Center. What's going on with the ride home, JR?
1: Trapper, it looks like they finally cleared that accident on 1 at 3. 3 was pretty much unaffected, and we have the normal slowing from William over to Lafayette and also on Plank Road from the Town Center past Chancellor Center. Harrison and Old Plank congested, plus 4 mile fork, 1 South Point to Lee's Hill, and Levels and Courthouse. To the north, very congested at Southern Gateway on Warrenton Road, plus Warrenton and Route 1, very slow also. Our issues on northbound 95 and 395 have both cleared, so things looking better there. On the south side, no problems, and none on 66 either direction, plus the Beltway looking good, at least the southern portion. And I'm J.R. Russ in the B101.5 Time Saver Traffic Center.
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0: B101.5, Alex Warren, Fever Dream, name of the song. New one from Alex. All right, going to check back in with JR here in a moment, see what's going on with the ride home. First, though.
1: Now it's time for Trapper's Big Question.
0: How do you get to the big question? Got a prize. Gift card to Eat and Try Winery to give away. Free wine up for grabs. All right, here's your question. Obviously, a lot of high school, college graduations going on over the next few weeks. I'm going to be in Farmville tomorrow. Anybody going to that graduation? Longwood. But with that in mind, I'm going to make the question. My advice in 5 words. Yeah, I'm going to make you try to squeeze your advice into 5 words. My advice in 5 words to someone graduating this year would be blank, blank, blank, blank, blank. Yeah. You get 5 words. If you could only use 5 words, you had to keep it short and sweet. What would your advice be for someone graduating this year? Think about it. If you got an answer, little piece of advice. The Fletcher Home Hotlines are 800-685-1015. You can also share your advice, your 5 words of advice, by calling or texting 899-1015. And I'm going to throw that up on our Facebook page. I'll do it right now. If you share some advice on Facebook, you've also got a chance to pick up that $25 gift card, once again, to Eat and Try Winery. Advice for someone graduating this year in 5 words. Yeah, that's the tough part. You got to try to keep it within 5 words. Forecast on the way. Looks like it's going to be pretty nice weather for any graduations going on this weekend. Might be a bit warm, I guess, depending on when the ceremony is taking place. But I don't think we're looking at any rain over the weekend. But we'll get the latest from Weather Channel in a moment, see what they have to say. Going to squeeze a few more requests in a few minutes. Traffic now. 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What's going on, JR?
2: Trapper, it's the usual Friday busy on the highways. No major incidents on 95 or 66. We do have a reported crash on the outer loop of the Beltway, just after Van Dorn, the left lane block there. And we've got a disabled vehicle blocking the left lane of the outer loop just after I-66. Beltway to Plank Road now down to just over an hour at 63 minutes, 71 on the northbound side, and between the Beltway and Manassas on I-66, 33 minutes either direction. Around town, improving, not just slow on Plank Road from the town center to Chancellor Center, both directions at Lafayette Boulevard on Blue Gray Parkway, still slow at 1 in Warrenton, Southern Gateway on Warrenton Road, also congested 1 at South Point and 4 Mile Fork. Dixon Park to Fairgrounds as well. I'm J.R. Russ in the B101.5 Time Saver Traffic Center.
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3: Hey!

What's going on? Jeremy Gray here. Join me May 16th from 11 to 1 for the grand opening of Radley Mitsubishi. We're going to be broadcasting live. We're going to have food trucks, prizes, and surprises, huh? 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
1: Cartoons driven by Safford, Chrysler, Dodge, Jeep, and Ram at 4 Mile Fork in Fredericksburg. Don't forget tomorrow, Jeremy's going to be out broadcasting live. You can say, hey, Jeremy, at the grand opening of Radley Mitsubishi. He's going to be there for that tomorrow from 11 until 1. They're going to have food trucks on location, so food will be available. Lots of prizes to give away and surprises as well. Yeah, surprise. Jeremy Gray. Grand opening, Radley Mitsubishi. That's going on tomorrow from 11 until 1. A lot of graduations going on tomorrow over the next few weeks. So I made the big question. My advice in 5 words to someone graduating this year would be blank, blank, blank, blank, blank, blank. Did you get that 5 right? What's your piece of advice? You got to boil it down to 5 words. Going to pick one of these later in the hour. Give away a $25 gift card to Eden Try Winery. A couple that have come in recently. 5 words. Remember to enjoy the journey. All right. Like that piece of advice. How about this one? Be polite and be fair. Be polite and be fair. Also, good advice. Fletcher Home Hotlines. 800-685-1015. If you have an answer, little piece of advice. In 5 words, you can also call or text 899-1015. And that question is up on our Facebook page. If you post a 5-word piece of advice there, you've also got a chance to pick up that gift card. So I got a text in earlier for Uptown Funk. Here's your Bruno Mars inside the cartoon.

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1: All right, going to get you in the check on traffic in a few minutes. Picking a winning answer shortly as well. Have you submitted your advice yet? Got a few minutes left. A lot of graduations going on over the next few weeks. My advice in 5 words to someone graduating this year would be blank. You only get 5 words. Fletcher Home Hotline's 800-685-1015. You can also call or text your 5 words of advice to 899-1015. And that is up on our Facebook page. If you post an answer there, it might get picked after we hear from Post Malone. They want it better now inside the cartoons. You'll

cartoons. Traffic on the way. Put JR back to work after I pick a winning answer talking about seniors. My advice in five words to someone graduating this year would be blank. A lot of high school, a lot of college graduations going on over the next few weeks. I mentioned I'll be in Farmville tomorrow. Going to the Longwood graduation. Got a niece walking tomorrow. All right, five words of advice. A lot of great answers came in. I've enjoyed reading these. I was just checking through some of the ones on Facebook. Jess went with travel while you have time. Yeah, that's true. While you're young, while you can. Liz posted, learn to rest, not quit. Five words of advice. All right. Have fun and enjoy life. That was Jody's five words of advice. Good advice.

0: Jeanette went with Do What Makes You Happy. Do what makes you happy. Like it. Other pieces of advice. Don't take yourself too seriously. Hard work is the secret. Five words.
1: Hard work is the secret.
0: It's about where you finish. It's about where you finish.
1: Five words.
0: When possible, buy, don't rent.
1: Yeah.
0: Remember where you came from. Coming up with pieces of advice for those graduating. Five words. Got to keep it to five words. Be nice to other people. Your credit score is everything. Yeah. Doesn't hurt, that's for sure. Don't be afraid to fail.
1: I like that one. Don't be afraid to fail. Five words.
0: Remember to enjoy the journey.
1: Yeah. Not about the destination. Enjoy the journey.
0: Start saving for retirement now.
1: Yeah.
0: Good advice. As someone who's getting closer to that retirement, start young. Winning answer, though, I'm going to go with this one. A lot of great answers came in. Could have picked any of them, but got to pick one. Going with this one, I think it came in via text. If this was yours, I'll be in touch to hook you up with the $25 gift card to Eden Try Winery. Five words of advice to someone graduating. Chase purpose, not just paychecks. Chase purpose, not just paychecks. Congratulations. Your advice just won you some wine.
1: Yeah.
0: And thanks for all the calls, texts, and posts with that. Do appreciate it. He's in the Pride Protective Coating Time Saver Traffic Center. What's going on, JR?
2: In and around town, Trapper, still pretty busy on the local roads. Plank Road, Town Center to Chancellor Center. William de Lafayette on Blue Gray Parkway. Plus one at Warrenton at Southern Gateway. And continued slow at the Fork and one at South Point. Levels and Courthouse also congested. We're also slow on Plank getting out toward the Battlefield Parkway. Otherwise, continuing to look pretty good. A lot of past through traffic through town. Our updated travel time, 61 minutes Beltway to Plank Road. Express lanes at 40. Northbound at 66 minutes on 95 and on I-66. Still a rather unusual 30 minutes either direction between the Beltway and Plank Road, usually inbound much quicker. And on the outer loop of the Beltway, we still have two incidents being worked on the southern half. A disabled vehicle on the left just past I-66 outer loop and also just past Van Dorn. An accident still being cleared. I'm JR Rust in the B101.5 Time Saver Traffic Center.

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0: 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Traffic ride home. 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
1: Trevor, still more of the same. About an hour now, either direction, Beltway to Plank Road on 95, north and south. Express lanes around 40, so we're improving there. Fortunately, still no major incidents, especially good on a Friday. Looking good on the Beltway as well. Out to Manassas on I-66, 35 minutes. Inbound is 25. And as we check around town, we're beginning to thin out now. Plank Road, slow town center to Salem Church, and William Street to Lafayette. Both ends of Harrison, still slow at the Fork, one at South Point, and at Falmouth Bridge, but otherwise looking pretty good around town. I'm J.R. Russ in the B101.5 Time Saver Traffic Center.
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you know about a few things going on around the area this weekend in a few minutes. Other check on traffic, also just minutes away right now. It's Maroon 5, Beautiful Mistake.

0: Dracula, name of the song. Weekend here, a lot of stuff going on around the weekend. I've mentioned this. Jeremy Gray is going to be out tomorrow if you're car shopping. Grand opening, Radley Mitsubishi. He's going to be there from 11 until 1 tomorrow. Food trucks, prizes, surprises. Should be a lot of fun. And I'm guessing they'll have some great deals for you. So you can say hi to Jeremy there tomorrow from 11 until 1. What else is going on this weekend? Got the Star Wars night at the ballpark. Star Wars fans. Star Wars night. Fred Nats. That's going on tomorrow night. Tomorrow night's game will be Star Wars night at the ballpark. Got the historic half going on Sunday morning. Anybody running in that? 13.1 miles. That starts at 6 a.m. If you want to get out and support the runners, Fletcher Homes. They've invited everybody to their parking lot. They're off of Cowan Boulevard. They're at mile 12 of the 13.1-mile run. If you want, you can set up camp there, bring a sign, and you know, root on the runners as they head towards the finish line. Also want to mention, tomorrow, for 50 years, Rappahannock Adult Activities has been changing lives and creating opportunities for adults right here in the region. And they're having a 50th anniversary party tomorrow. That's going on from noon until 2 at their location on Kings Highway, 750 Kings Highway. That is absolutely free and open to everyone. So there are a few things going on around the area this weekend. There are more. There's a lot of stuff happening. Keyword community to check out the community calendar if you want to see a full list at our website, b1015.com. But it doesn't look like the weather is going to be an issue with any outdoor activities this weekend. We'll check in with the Weather Channel, see if anything has changed in a moment. More of today's best music also on the way. Traffic now. 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
1: Trapper, as we wind things down around the burg and get into another weekend, we are slowing throughout the area. Not just

Busy town center to Salem Church. Still a little on Blue Gray Parkway from the William Street split to Lafayette Boulevard. Busy on William downtown. Plus still congested both ends of Harrison Road, 4 Mile Fork, and 1 South Point to Lee's Hill. But the rest of the area looking okay. We've been pretty fortunate. Not a lot of surface road accidents around the area as well. And on the highways looking pretty good. Under an hour, Beltway to Plank Road, either direction. At 33 out to Manassas on 66, inbound back to the Beltway. 28. Issues have been cleared around the lower half of the Beltway. I'm J.R. Russ in the B101.5 Time Saver Traffic Center.

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8: Partly cloudy tonight, 51. Sunny tomorrow with a high 85. 91 on Sunday with sunshine. From the NKFloors.com Weather Center, Richard DeWedding at the Weather Channel.

Drop Dead. One more check on traffic. Few minutes away. Useless fact coming your way shortly as well. I got a funny fact for you about popcorn today. Get to that in minutes. Right now, the Goo Goo Dolls. This is Iris.

0: ready to go. Bill's coming in. He's got another 10 in a row lineup for you. Have a great weekend. Once again, if you're looking for something to do, don't forget about the community calendar. You can see what's happening around the area anytime, 24/7, keyword community, to check out the list. 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Here's your useless fact.
1: And now another useless fact.
0: Yeah. All right, I mentioned I had something for you about popcorn. Do you like popcorn? I do. That's definitely my go-to snack, popcorn. I had no idea this was a fact, but apparently it is. If a popcorn kernel fails to pop, so you're making some popcorn, there's always a few kernels that don't pop. There's a name for those kernels. The popcorn industry has a name for kernels that fail to pop. And that name is... An unpopped kernel is referred to as an old maid. It's true. Unpopped kernels are known as old maids in the popcorn industry. There you go. Now you know. That popcorn kernel that doesn't pop, bottom of the bowl when you're eating popcorn tonight, point out the kid.

0: Hey, kids, you know what that's called? That's an old maid right there. Have yourself a great weekend.
1: Let's get that last check on traffic.
2: JR, that means you got one more report to give. 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What's going on?
3: Trapper, our last ride of the week is an improving one with a 55-minute ride Beltway to Plank Road. Our updated travel time, 39 in the express lanes. Still about 56 on the northbound side with some heavy pass-through traffic. And from the Beltway out to Manassas on I-66, it's a very quick 26 minutes, 23 inbound. No known issues on the Beltway. And around town, there's just a little slowing now on 1 at South Point and on Plank Road Town Center to Salem Church. A reminder that Rock Hill Church Road in Stafford will be closing starting on Monday for bridge replacement, and that's going to be an ongoing project through at least the month of June. And watch for closures tomorrow morning due to detours for the walk and run. So have a good and safe weekend. I'm J.R. Rust in the B101.5 Time Saver Traffic Center.
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0: 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And I hope to see you out there. Hey, I'm Bill Carroll. I got your latest weekend Weather Channel forecast up next.
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5: Feeling like summertime late this weekend, early next week, making a run at some records. All of a sudden, a summertime preview early next week. Another night with low humidity overnight, 49. Saturday, mostly sunny, 86. Sunday, partly cloudy, 90 degrees and 95 Monday. From the NKFloors.com Weather Center, I'm meteorologist Scott Lahr. More at the Weather Channel.

0: 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And they can partner you up with some amazing people. 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